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All right, Friday, let's kick off your weekend in style by you winning massive cash with Captain Cash right here on Snow FM. How about that? Just before the weekend, go on a shopping spree. 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

0: is Captain mine. 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We play the artist who'll be playing at the American Music Awards. They're coming up a little bit later on this month. Teddy Swims, his hit Bad Dreams on the way in just a tick. 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
2: We went to Canberra over the weekend. 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

0: $2,155 is what the Captain Cash jackpot currently stands at. If you won that, maybe a European holiday. That is what Dua Lipa is doing at the moment. 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Oh, it looks so good. It's not supposed to end this on the way for you next. Dua Lipa, These Walls, coming up. Place now, fam.
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0: don't think there is a better song to play on a Friday than this. Oh yeah, The Weeknd, we're almost there. Michael Gray, The Weeknd, on the way in a couple of minutes as we chuck some more money into the Captain Cash jackpot. $1,213 it currently stands at. 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
8: From the Capital Radio Newsroom, good morning. I'm Tia Bruce-Willamott. The federal government says next week's budget will produce $64 billion in savings. The extra money has come through slowing the growth of some programs and reclaiming some unspent funds. Labor claims the budget is now in a better position compared to the forecasts at the end of last year. Treasurer Jim Chalmers says the government is operating within its means.
9: These are 64 billion reasons why this is an especially responsible budget. There will be more than the usual amount of savings, more than the usual amount of reform in the face of more than the usual amount of global economic uncertainty.
8: Two of the ISIS brides who arrived in Melbourne last night have been formally charged by federal police. They've been charged with crimes against humanity, including enslavement. More than a dozen women and children with alleged links to the Islamic State have now arrived in Australia. Gregory J. Barnes from the Australian Lawyers Alliance says police here have the power to investigate and act.
10: If they participate in activity which is regarded as being breaches of the Commonwealth Criminal Code, whether it be going into terrorism zones, slavery, etc., they can be charged despite the fact that it didn't happen in Australia.
8: Experts are calling for greater action to address one of the country's deadliest cancers. Just 49% of women diagnosed with ovarian cancer survive beyond 5 years. Debbie Scheel from Ovarian Cancer Australia says major reforms are needed.
11: We know awareness matters, but awareness alone is not enough. We need system-wide reform, sustained investment in research, and a commitment to equitable care so that every woman gets the best treatment she can, no matter who she is and no matter where she lives.
8: And legendary broadcaster and environmentalist Sir David Attenborough says he's been overwhelmed with messages celebrating his 100th birthday today. A special concert to mark the occasion will be held at Royal Albert Hall in London. Sir David says the well wishes have come from far and wide.
12: From preschool groups to care home residents and countless individuals and families of all ages, I simply can't reply to each of you all separately, but I would like to thank you all most sincerely.
8: Aston Villa has taken revenge on Nottingham Forest after losing Game 1 of their Europa League playoffs last week. A 4-0 victory in Game 2, sending the Villans through to their first grand final in over four decades.
13: It's begin again! It's number four! It's turning into a rout! Villa are going to the final, a European final, for only the second time in the club's history.
8: That call on Stan Sport. And round one of the PGA Championship event in North Carolina has been suspended due to rain. And that's the latest news update from the Capital Radio Newsroom. I'm Tia Priest-Willamott.
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15: Snow FM weather. A little bit cloudy in some areas today. That clearing up tomorrow, though. Sunday also looking nice and sunny. Jindabyne reaching a top of 13 degrees today. Coomera a top of 15. Shallow past 6 degrees. Canberra looking at a top of 13. 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

0: cash jackpot now sitting at $1,235. Thanks for having it on Snow FM. So this morning, I was driving to work along Snowy Mountains Highway, listening to the all-new Snow FM breakfast show with Beck and Jack. They were doing the birthday book. They told me it was the legendary David Attenborough. He is turning 100 today. What a man. Just an absolute icon, David Attenborough. Happy birthday to you. In fact, he's on the phone, actually, at the moment. Hello, David.
1: Thank you very much for your kind words, Jordan.
0: Considering it's your birthday, is there an artist I can play for you?
1: Yes, actually, I am a big fan of Olivia Rodrigo.
0: All right, well, I'm not going to say no to that. Let's get on the definitely legit David Attenborough's favourite artist, not AI, Olivia Rodrigo, right after this. Play Snow FM. I'm so-

0: And we will add more money to that when we play the latest from Noah Kahan, The Great Divide. On the way in a couple of minutes. Blaise and RVM.
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0: All right, I want to take you back to 2005. 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I signed in with the haven't you people. You were going through your rebellious teenage phase, and this was playing constantly. It's much better to face. We all had a rebellious teenage phase, let's be honest. Panic at the Disco, Alright Sins, Not Tragedies, on the way before 12. 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Oh, you're home with Captain Cash. Right now sitting at $1,285. 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

0: All right, well, better way to get you ready for the weekend than by winning a whole heap of cash. 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As you're cruising along the Monaro Highway, windows down, Winter Gordon, Dirty Talk. 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
10: From the Capital Radio Newsroom, good afternoon. I'm Tia Priest-Willamott. Two women detained after arriving back in Australia from Syria are now facing slavery offences. The pair, aged 53 and 31, are among the group who arrived in Melbourne last night. A woman who landed in Sydney is due to face court, charged with entering a conflict zone and knowingly being a member of a terrorist organisation. Meanwhile, the Prime Minister says he trusts security agencies to do their job following the return of the ISIS brides. Anthony Albanese says it's clear police and other agencies have been managing the situation carefully.
11: I trust the authorities to do their job, the AFP and our security agencies, including ASIO, and they've done it. That's why three of the four adults have been charged and will face very serious charges. The other person will be monitored.
10: New South Wales police say they have now made their final arrest as part of Crackdown, which has seized the largest amount of child abuse material in the state's history. A total of 62 people have now been charged under Strikeforce Glandor. The last to be arrested, a 37-year-old man, is now facing 21 charges. We're being asked to make a donation and to have a conversation about the harms of bullying to mark Do It For Dolly Day. The annual event was established in memory of Dolly Everett, who died by suicide after an extended period of bullying. Dolly's mother and Dolly's Dream co-founder, Kate Everett, says funds raised play a critical role in supporting people, particularly those in rural areas.
12: There's not as many services available to those people. So having things like 13 Dolly, which is a 24/7 free support service, is so important.
10: Overseas, a man has been arrested after allegedly threatening former Prince Andrew Mountbatten Windsor. Hannah Sinclair reports.
13: A man has been questioned at King's Lynn Police Centre, arrested on suspicion of a public order offence and possession of an offensive weapon. Andrew Mountbatten Windsor was reportedly out walking his dogs around 7:30 last night on public land near his new home on the King's Sandringham estate when a man who'd been sitting in a car spotted the former prince with his private security guard. The man in a balaclava Balaclava reportedly started approaching Andrew and was shouting at him. The former Duke of York reportedly rushing to his own car and driving away at speed.
10: And Beatles star Paul McCartney has released his first ever duet with old bandmate Ringo Starr. The new song, Home to Us, is featured on McCartney's upcoming LP titled The Boys of Dungeon Lane. The incoming Perth Bears could be closing in on their biggest signing to date. Nine reports veteran Shark skipper Cam McInnes has been offered a two-year contract at the club from 2027. Last night, meanwhile, the Dolphins went back-to-back, taking out the Bulldogs 44-12 at home. And that's the latest news update from the Capital Radio Newsroom. I'm Tia Priest-Willamott.
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0: A little bit cloudy today in some areas. Clearing up tomorrow, though, looking a nice sunny day all around the Snowy Mountains. Same for Sunday. Clear skies. Jindabyne reaching a top of 13 today. Coomera a top of 15. Charlotte Pass looking at a top of 6 degrees. Canberra should reach a top of 13. 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

0: Let's pop some more money into the Captain Cash jackpot. $1,375 it currently sits at. 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Tom and Jindabyne, if you won the cash, what are you spending the money on?
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9: Smoking while pregnant can increase the risk of our kids being sick after they are born. 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

0: So the American Music Awards, they're happening a little bit later on this month. Australia's own Keith Urban, he's going to be playing at the show. So is Teddy Swims, and so is this guy. Zomba, we play his hit Home Wrecker next on Snow FM. 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

0: 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All the latest news, sport and weather next on Snow FM. 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
8: From the Capital Radio Newsroom, I'm Brad McIntosh. The Prime Minister says he trusts security agencies to do their job following the return of a cohort of people from Syria. Two women detained in Melbourne are now facing crimes against humanity charges, including enslavement. A woman who landed in Sydney has been charged with entering a conflict zone and knowingly being a member of a terrorist organisation. Anthony Albanese says it is clear police and other agencies have been managing the situation carefully.
9: I trust the authorities to do their job, the AFP and our security agencies, including ASIO, and they've done it. That's why three of the four adults have been charged and will face very serious charges. The other person will be monitored.
8: The federal government claims the budget position has improved on previous forecasts. Labor has found an additional $64 billion in savings ahead of the financial blueprint being delivered on Tuesday. The extra funds have come through cuts to some government programs and by redirecting uncommitted grant money. Finance Minister Katie Gallagher says it will help pay down the national debt.
10: These savings will be used to offset investments in those essential services, national security, economic resilience, and some of the unavoidable pressures that we've had to deal with in this budget. It will improve the budget position overall to ensure that we are saving more than we are spending.
8: Julie Bishop has resigned as Chancellor of the Australian National University effective immediately. The former Foreign Minister took on the role in 2020 and was due to finish her term at the end of the year. Ms. Bishop's 5 years at the university have been plagued by scandal and controversy. And thousands of Australians are spending their Friday raising funds for Do It For Dolly Day, ensuring bullying support services are available nationwide. The event is being held in memory of Dolly Everett, who died by suicide at 14 following extensive bullying. Dolly's Dream co-founder and Dolly's mother, Kate Everett, says bullying is still too prolific.
11: One in
2: 4 Australian kids report being either bullied face-to-face or cyber-bullied, and that's in years 4 to 9. So
8: the incoming Perth Bears could be closing in on their biggest signing to date. Nine reports veteran Shark skipper Cam McInnes has been offered a 2-year contract at the club from 2027. And Hawthorn fans are holding their breath over the health of spearhead Jack Gunston and defender Tom Barras following last night's loss to Fremantle. Gunston was spotted in a moon boot with a corked foot, while Barras injured his hamstring during the contest. And Carlton has recalled George Hewitt for tonight's game against Brisbane. And that's the latest news update from the Capital Radio Newsroom.
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12: Cloudy day today, medium chance of showers. Snow possible above 1,400 metres and expecting some windy conditions. Saturday, partly cloudy, areas of frost and the chance of fog about the ranges in the morning with light winds. Similar conditions for Sunday. Monday, partly cloudy, areas of frost and the chance of fog in the morning. Slight chance of a shower throughout with some light winds. Ginderbine's reaching a top tomorrow of 15 after night's low of 2 tonight. Coomer's top tomorrow of 15 after night's low of 2 as well. And Canberra's top tomorrow is expected to reach 17 after a low of 0. 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
12: Today is your last chance to be winning some cold hard cash from Captain Cash. Your jackpot amount has just reached $1,495. Could we see if they're winning song right now? Bruno Mars.

0: Sia with Chandelier on Eagle FM, playing Melbourne's best music for you all afternoon on Star FM. Right now, today is your last chance to win that Captain Cash amount. We were giving away thousands of dollars. Your jackpot has just reached $1,515. Keep listening out for that winning song. Right now, attacking you back with a throwback from MKTO Classic. This particular line that references Michael Jackson that everyone seems to get wrong. Hey, even myself did.
1: But everyone thinks it's Do Ya. To clarify, it is Thrill Ya, and that would be from maybe that album you might have heard that was Thriller.
0: Sorry, the line's actually Thrill Ya like Michael, and you do it right now. MKTO Classic on Star FM. Let's go.

0: you have to do. Playstyle fan for the Stone Mountain's best music for this lovely Friday afternoon. That was Olivia Dean with So Easy. Now imagine at the end of your work week getting to take home thousands of dollars in cash. That'd be a pretty good Friday feeling. Well, we are giving you one last chance. The last day of Captain Cash. Your jackpot has just reached $1,535. You could be taking it home. So the winning song is still yet to play today. If you hear that, get in quick. Text in 0428811455. Within 3 or 5 rings, answer the call of Captain Cash rings you and make sure you're answering with
1: Give Me the Cash.
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0: Mike Posner, I took a plane to Ibiza on Snow FM. Imagine taking home cold hard cash at the end of the work week. Sounds like something straight off your wish list. Captain Cash, jackpot amount has just reached 1,565. We're still waiting for that winning song to play, so keep your ears out. And up next, Taylor Swift with Wishlist.
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2: We went to Canberra over the weekend. We went to Bunnings, you know, to get some just house goods, you know. 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

0: 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Today's your last chance for Captain Cash. We're still waiting for that winning song to play. Let's keep your ears peeled. Right now, your jackpot has just reached $1,635. It's too late now to say sorry. Just after 2 o'clock news and your weather for the weekend. This guy had the most streams on Spotify last month. Justin Bieber, just after 2 o'clock with Sorry.
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9: From the Capital Radio Newsroom, I'm Brad McIntosh. The opposition believes it could have prevented the return of at least three ISIS brides who've arrived in Australia from Syria. Of the four women that flew into Melbourne and Sydney last night, three have been charged by federal police. Two are accused of crimes against humanity, including enslavement. The third is charged with entering a conflict zone and knowingly being a member of a terrorist organisation. Shadow Home Affairs Minister John O'Dunham says if there was enough evidence for these women to be immediately arrested, the government could have done more.
10: I'm of the view that either under the Passports Act 2005, Section 14, you could have looked at denying someone a passport, or under the appropriate legislation for the temporary exclusion orders, you could have done that as well.
9: Communications Minister Annika Wells has apologised after an investigation found she breached travel regulations on four taxpayer-funded trips. The Parliamentary Expenses Authority has ordered Ms Wells to repay $10,000 to cover the costs. In a statement, the Minister says she made honest mistakes and confirmed she has repaid the full amount. Politicians are making their final pitch to voters in the seat of Farrer ahead of tomorrow's by-election. The vote, triggered by Susan Lee's decision to quit politics following her dumping as the federal Liberal leader in February. All eyes will be on One Nation and independent Michelle Millthorpe, who nearly won the seat at the last federal election. And legendary broadcaster and environmentalist Sir David Attenborough says he has been overwhelmed with messages celebrating his 100th birthday. A special concert to mark the occasion will be held at Royal Albert Hall in London. Sir David says the well wishes have come from far and wide.
11: From preschool groups to care home residents and countless individuals and families of all ages, I simply can't reply to each of you all separately, but I would like to thank you all most sincerely.
9: A boost for the depleted Broncos, veteran Ben Hunt will return from injury in tomorrow night's clash with the Sea Eagles. He's been sidelined since round 5 due to a knee injury. Coach Michael Maguire says his return comes at a good time for the club.
12: Well, he's ticked all the boxes. Physio's doctors, everyone's happy with him and he's trained really well. So, and to have a player like Benny to come back in is perfect timing for us, obviously with Reno going through his situation. But in saying that, though, Tom's been doing a great job for us too.
9: Mitchell Marsh is being hailed for a stellar performance in the Indian Premier League. The Australian white ball captain smashed 111 off just 56 balls to lead the Lucknow Super Giants to a 9-run win over the Royal Challengers, and Aston Villa has booked a place in its first Europa League final since 1982 after winning their playoff series with Nottingham Forest. And that's the latest news update from the Capital Radio Newsroom.
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0: Snow FM weather. Cloudy day today, medium chance of showers. Snow possible above 1,400 metres and expecting some windy conditions. Saturday, partly cloudy, areas of frost and the chance of fog about the ranges in the morning with light winds. Similar conditions for Sunday. Monday, partly cloudy, areas of frost and the chance of fog in the morning. Slight chance of a shower throughout with some light winds. Ginderbine's reaching a top tomorrow of 15 after night's low of 2 tonight. Coomer's top tomorrow of 15 after night's low of 2 as well. And Canberra's top tomorrow is expected to reach 17 after a low of 0. 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
0: It's the last day of Captain Cash, Big Cash up for grabs. The winning song is still yet to play. The jackpot amount has just reached $1,635. Right now, let's start it off the hour with Justin Bieber. Sorry.
14: Yeah.

Birds of Tokyo on Star FM. You could be making your Friday afternoon even better. You'll be taking home thousands of dollars today thanks to Captain Cash. And today is your last day. Still waiting for that winning song, so keep those phones handy. Right now, your jackpot amount has just reached $1,655 and is still yet to grow. Right now, it's Robin Schulz, though, with Sugar.

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1: 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It's your Friday afternoon on Soul FM. We're playing the Stone Mountain's best music for you all afternoon. And we're giving you one last chance today to take home thousands of dollars. Your Captain Cash jackpot amount has just reached $1,675. And that winning song is still yet to play, which means that cash could still be yours. On the way, this guy, though, he might get teased for singing about Moonbeam Ice Cream, but he can backflip and he's got some killer vocals. Benson Boone covering Freddie Mercury's Bohemian Rhapsody. And he does it well. He's playing for you soon. You know what to do. 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

0: 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It's a Friday afternoon. You can look forward to some Ariana Grande soon. She's celebrating 10 years of her album Dangerous Woman. Before we play No Tears Left to Cry, though, we're going to take a look at your Capital Newsroom as well as a little look at the weather for the next couple of days of your weekend. 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
9: From the Capital Radio Newsroom, I'm Brad McIntosh. The opposition believes it could have prevented the return of at least three ISIS brides who've arrived in Australia from Syria. Of the four women that flew into Melbourne and Sydney last night, three have been charged by federal police. Two are accused of crimes against humanity, including enslavement. The third is charged with entering a conflict zone and knowingly being a member of a terrorist organisation. Shadow Home Affairs Minister John O'Dunham says if there was enough evidence for these women to be immediately arrested, the government could have done more.
10: I'm of the view that either under the Passports Act 2005, Section 14, you could have looked at denying someone a passport, or under the appropriate legislation for the temporary exclusion orders, you could have done that as well.
9: Communications Minister Annika Wells has apologised after an investigation found she breached travel regulations on four taxpayer-funded trips. The Parliamentary Expenses Authority has ordered Ms Wells to repay $10,000 to cover the costs. In a statement, the minister says she made honest mistakes and confirmed she has repaid the full amount. Politicians are making their final pitch to voters in the seat of Farrer ahead of tomorrow's by-election. The vote, triggered by Susan Lee's decision to quit politics following her dumping as the federal Liberal leader in February. All eyes will be on One Nation and independent Michelle Millthorpe, who nearly won the seat at the last federal election. And legendary broadcaster and environmentalist Sir David Attenborough says he has been overwhelmed with messages celebrating his 100th birthday. A special concert to mark the occasion will be held at Royal Albert Hall in London. Sir David says the well wishes have come from far and wide.
11: From preschool groups to care home residents and countless individuals and families of all ages, I simply can't reply to each of you all separately, but I would like to thank you all most sincerely.
9: A boost for the depleted Broncos, veteran Ben Hunt will return from injury in tomorrow night's clash with the Sea Eagles. He's been sidelined since round 5 due to a knee injury. Coach Michael Maguire says his return comes at a good time for the club.
4: Well, he's ticked all the boxes. Physios, doctors, everyone's happy with him and he's trained really well. So, and to have a player like Benny to come back in is perfect timing for us, obviously with Renault going through his situation. But in saying that, though, Tom's been doing a great job for us too.
9: Mitchell Marsh is being hailed for a stellar performance in the Indian Premier League. The Australian white ball captain smashed 111 off just 56 balls to lead the Lucknow Super Giants to a 9-run win over the Royal Challengers, and Aston Villa has booked a place in its first Europa League final since 1982 after winning their playoff series with Nottingham Forest. And that's the latest news update from the Capital Radio newsroom.
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0: Cloudy day today, medium chance of showers, snow possible above 1,400 metres and expecting some windy conditions. Saturday, partly cloudy, areas of frost and the chance of fog about the ranges in the morning with light winds. Similar conditions for Sunday. Monday, partly cloudy, areas of frost and the chance of fog in the morning. Slight chance of a shower throughout with some light winds. Jindabyne's reaching a top tomorrow of 15 after night's low of 2 tonight. Coomer's top tomorrow of 15 after night's low of 2 as well. And Canberra's top tomorrow is expected to reach 17 after a low of 0. 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
0: 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On the way, Iconopop Pop and Charlie XCX for your feel-good Friday song. Right now, start it off with Ariana Grande. No tears left to cry. Let me

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3: I know it's weird to say this, but I've been thinking about it lately. 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

Aussie stuff for your Friday afternoon. Guy Sebastian with Choir here on Snow FM, playing the Snow Mountain's best music. Not too far away, we've got an artist who just released a new music video for one of his songs on his newest album release. Kiss All The Time, Disco Occasionally. 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

0: Harry Styles with American Girls on Star FM, playing Mr. Man's best music for your Friday afternoon. 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
1: Well, she's actually a big writer behind a lot of hits from Justin Bieber, Selena Gomez, Ed Sheeran, Sabrina Carpenter, Shawn Mendes, but she's actually got her own music. 'Cause I got issues, but you're going to. In the next 10, we're going to have some Julia Michaels. 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
3: Captain Cash reporting for duty with $1,720. It's the last piece of money I have left before I return to my beloved home planet, Cashtonia. Now, E.T., he's out sitting for me at the moment, tending to the money trees and hopefully staying out of that second drawer of the kitchen. Oh, it's an eye-opener. And I hardly want any more rumours about my personal habits swirling around the universe. But what I need for you to do is not worry about my personal habits and instead focus on your mission, which is to answer your phone within five rings and then exclaim, "Give me the cash if I'm picking up the phone." $1,720. Can we do it?
4: Give me the cash.
3: Mark, $1,720.
4: You're kidding me.
3: No. Oh, this is Captain Cash, by the way. Could you tell?
4: Oh, you're fair digger. Oh, my goodness. How good's that? I'm stoked. Mate, I'd never ever thought I'd ever win this.
3: You never thought that you would win $1,720?
4: Mate, it's a winner.
3: Yes.
4: Anyway, I hope I've made your day because you've bloody made mine.
3: Anyway, what are you going to spend all this money on?
4: Mate, I've got a grandson's birthday coming up soon.
3: Yeah.
4: And he's gone past Thomas and he's up to little cars.
3: Oh, so he requires all new toys.
4: Yeah, that's it.
3: From trains to cars, from Thomas to... what's a famous car? Herbie? Well, doesn't matter anyway. $1,720 go to Mark. Well, that's it for Captain Cash. It's all done. All done for this year. I must return to Cashtonia and tend to the ex-wives and the children and the money trees. There's something that brings me joy. Yes, I'm looking forward to seeing those again. Well, and when I do return, you'll need to follow the rules. And Mark, what are those magic words?
4: You gotta say, "Give me the cash."
3: Yes, we love it. Across the Capital Radio Network, this is Captain Cash. Goodbye.
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0: 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It's your Friday afternoon here. We got Will and Woody from 5 today. Keep you company just for your weekend. And just before 4, this one, a Grammy Award for the Best Dance Recording back in 2014. Zed and Fox's Clarity lifts you up for the afternoon.
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0: 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Someone who is visiting Down Under in a couple months' time is Zara Larsson, just after 4 o'clock with the news and your weather first. And you can look forward to Lush Life.
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8: From the Capital Radio newsroom, I'm Brad McIntosh. The opposition believes it could have prevented the return of at least three ISIS brides who've arrived in Australia from Syria. Of the four women that flew into Melbourne and Sydney last night, three have been charged by federal police. Two are accused of crimes against humanity, including enslavement. The third is charged with entering a conflict zone and knowingly being a member of a terrorist organisation. Shadow Home Affairs Minister John O'Dunham says if there was enough evidence for these women to be immediately arrested, the government could have done more.
9: I'm of the view that either under the Passports Act 2005, Section 14, you could have looked at denying someone a passport, or under the appropriate legislation for the temporary exclusion orders, you could have done that as well.
8: Communications Minister Annika Wells has apologised after an investigation found she breached travel regulations on four taxpayer-funded trips. The Parliamentary Expenses Authority has ordered Ms Wells to repay $10,000 to cover the costs. In a statement, the minister says she made honest mistakes and confirmed she has repaid the full amount. Politicians are making their final pitch to voters in the seat of Farrer ahead of tomorrow's by-election. The vote, triggered by Susan Lee's decision to quit politics following her dumping as the federal Liberal leader in February. All eyes will be on One Nation and independent Michelle Millthorpe, who nearly won the seat at the last federal election. And legendary broadcaster and environmentalist Sir David Attenborough says he has been overwhelmed with messages celebrating his 100th birthday. A special concert to mark the occasion will be held at Royal Albert Hall in London. Sir David says the well wishes have come from far and wide.
10: From preschool groups to care home residents and countless individuals and families of all ages, I simply can't reply to each of you all separately, but I would like to thank you all most sincerely.
8: A boost for the depleted Broncos. Veteran Ben Hunt will return from injury in tomorrow night's clash with the Sea Eagles. He's been sidelined since round 5 due to a knee injury. Coach Michael Maguire says his return comes at a good time for the club.
11: Well, he's ticked all the boxes. Physio has doctors, everyone's happy with him and he's trained really well. So, and to have a player like Benny to come back in is perfect timing for us, obviously with Renault going through his situation. But in saying that, Tom's been doing a great job for us too.
8: Mitchell Marsh is being hailed for a stellar performance in the Indian Premier League. The Australian white ball captain smashed 111 off just 56 balls to lead the Lucknow Super Giants to a 9-run win over the Royal Challengers, and Aston Villa has booked a place in its first Europa League final since 1982 after winning their playoff series with Nottingham Forest. And that's the latest news update from the Capital Radio Newsroom.
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0: Cloudy day today, medium chance of showers, snow possible above 1,400 metres and expecting some windy conditions. Saturday, partly cloudy, areas of frost and the chance of fog about the ranges in the morning with light winds. Similar conditions for Sunday. Monday, partly cloudy, areas of frost and the chance of fog in the morning. Slight chance of a shower throughout with some light winds. Jindabyne's reaching a top tomorrow of 15 after night's low of 2 tonight. Coomera's top tomorrow of 15 after night's low of 2 as well. And Canberra's top tomorrow is expected to reach 17 after a low of 0. 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
0: Coming up this hour, we've got some old school throwbacks from Ed Sheeran, Katy Perry, as well as some Fife Sauce. Right now is Zara Larsson, Lush Life. I live my

0: Aussie star 5 Seconds of Summer with She Looks So Perfect. Throwback here for your Friday afternoon on Snow FM. 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
1: I've been called Teddy a lot in my life, you know, because I guess so. 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It's way cooler.
0: He's coming up in a couple of songs. It's Teddy Swims. Right now, take us all the way back to 2012. It's Katy Perry with Wide Awake.

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0: Ed Sheeran, the A-Team, one of my faves from the Times album. Take us back to 2014 there on Snow FM. It's Friday afternoon, and on the way, we've got a great song to get you excited for the weekend. And also one of his kind of longtime friends, and they've collaborated quite a lot. And it's from 1989, I would say a bit of a hidden gem. It's Taylor Swift, New Romantics. We're going to have that playing for you soon, just after some Olivia Dean, Man I Need. Play Snow FM.
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2: We went to Canberra over the weekend. 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

0: Rihanna on Snow FM, who came out of hiding to shop to the Met Gala Ball with her partner ASAP Rocky, and someone who also looked amazing on the carpet. Sabrina Carpenter even did an awesome after performance in what, Stevie Nicks. Big case of FOMO there. She's going to play for you just after 5 o'clock, and we're going to have Will and Woody keeping you company for the next couple of hours, just after news and your weather.
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11: From the Capital Radio Newsroom, I'm Brad McIntosh. The opposition believes it could have prevented the return of at least three ISIS brides who've arrived in Australia from Syria. Of the four women that flew into Melbourne and Sydney last night, three have been charged by federal police. Two are accused of crimes against humanity, including enslavement. The third is charged with entering a conflict zone and knowingly being a member of a terrorist organisation. Shadow Home Affairs Minister John O'Dunham says if there was enough evidence for these women to be immediately arrested, the government could have done more.
12: I'm of the view that either under the Passports Act 2005, Section 14, you could have looked at denying someone a passport, or under the appropriate legislation for the temporary exclusion orders, you could have done that as well.
11: Communications Minister Annika Wells has apologised after an investigation found she breached travel regulations on four taxpayer-funded trips. The Parliamentary Expenses Authority has ordered Ms Wells to repay $10,000 to cover the costs. In a statement, the Minister says she made honest mistakes and confirmed she has repaid the full amount. Politicians are making their final pitch to voters in the seat of Farrer ahead of tomorrow's by-election. The vote, triggered by Susan Lee's decision to quit politics following her dumping as the federal Liberal leader in February. All eyes will be on One Nation and independent Michelle Millthorpe, who nearly won the seat at the last federal election. And legendary broadcaster and environmentalist Sir David Attenborough says he has been overwhelmed with messages celebrating his 100th birthday. A special concert to mark the occasion will be held at Royal Albert Hall in London. Sir David says the well wishes have come from far and wide.
13: From preschool groups to care home residents and countless individuals and families of all ages, I simply can't reply to each of you all separately, but I would like to thank you all most sincerely.
11: A boost for the depleted Broncos. Veteran Ben Hunt will return from injury in tomorrow night's clash with the Sea Eagles. He's been sidelined since round 5 due to a knee injury. Coach Michael Maguire says his return comes at a good time for the club.
9: Well, he's ticked all the boxes. Physios, doctors, everyone's happy with him and he's trained really well. So, and to have a player like Benny to come back in is perfect timing for us, obviously with Reno going through his situation. But in saying that, though, Tom's been doing a great job for us too.
11: Mitchell Marsh is being hailed for a stellar performance in the Indian Premier League. The Australian white ball captain smashed 111 off just 56 balls to lead the Lucknow Super Giants to a 9-run win over the Royal Challengers, and Aston Villa has booked a place in its first Europa League final since 1982 after winning their playoff series with Nottingham Forest. And that's the latest news update from the Capital Radio Newsroom.
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0: Some windy conditions. Saturday, partly cloudy, areas of frost and the chance of fog about the ranges in the morning with light winds. Similar conditions for Sunday. Monday, partly cloudy, areas of frost and the chance of fog in the morning. Slight chance of a shower throughout with some light winds. Ginderbine's reaching a top tomorrow of 15 after night's low of 2 tonight. Coomer's top tomorrow of 15 after night's low of 2 as well. And Canberra's top tomorrow is expected to reach 17 after a low of 0. 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

0: Happy Friday, everyone. Hope you're having a wonderful drive home to Smallsy, who was just on before us. Yeah. We heard you, mate. We heard you throw down with Can You Hear It? And we'll take up the challenge, mate. I think it needs to, it's got to be a little bit of a double. I mean, we should really just have had you on for this conversation. This feels like a kind of in World War One, sending each other telegrams here.
1: I like ships in the night, though. You know what I mean? We're all business. We're just heads down
0: so
1: in the office.
0: So if you missed it, at about 3:55 this afternoon, just before our show started, he said, guys, I want to play Can You Hear It? Because we all know if you get 16, you get the record, you win 10 grand. He said, I'll take $10,000 out of your budget. But I think it needs to be, he's got to put something on the line there as well, doesn't he?
1: I agree. We will come up with
0: you're
1: the
0: not just
1: terms.
0: Get a free shot at 10 grand.
1: We will come up with the term, Smallsy. I also think there's some kind of issue in you winning money on our station. I think that breaks the code or something. So I reckon we come up with terms as to what you get. If you get, and we'll even say if you get over 10 cans, you win.
0: No.
1: He won't get 10, mate.
0: He said he wants the record, mate.
1: The terms I'm saying, like, Smallsy's doing a show nude or we're doing a show nude. Do you know what I mean? Like, our terms. If you're on our turf. I'm not saying that's the idea. I'm just throwing things around. Can you hear
0: it? Can you hear it? Can you hear it? It almost needs to be nude show together, all three of us in a room. It almost have to be.
1: But hang on. Well, why would we all be nude?
0: Everyone wins. And there's no losers.
1: All right, well, we'll get Smallsy on.
0: Just good gear.
1: We'll get Smallsy on next week.
0: Joe, you know, nobody wants that. You're kidding me. That's great.
2: Put money on the fact that nobody wants that.
0: Is that right?
1: Six sales, guys.
0: Is that right?
2: Especially your production.
0: Well, I want it. Start there. There's one.
1: Oh, it'll be a close.
0: Give us a call. Not you, Smallsy. We're not ready for it. For everyone else, it's Can You Hear It? Up next, Will and Woody. Play Snow.

0: Good afternoon, everyone. It's Will and Woody. Hope you're having a wonderful drive home. Hey, let's get into Can You Hear It, shall we?
1: I'm going to say that's a soft drink. Can you hear it? It's a beer.
2: Can you hear it? Yeah. Does he know? Can you hear it?
3: Oh, the weekend is here, Australia. It feels good. Beer or soft drink, based on the sound of the can opening. Kelly, $10,000 is yours if you get 16 in a row. Are you ready to go?
1: I'm ready.
3: Let's go. Here we go.
1: I'd say that's beer.
3: Yeah, Kel.
0: Nice, Kelly.
3: You're away. You're away, Kel. Let's just go straight into can two, Kelly. Here we go. Okay.
1: Is it soft drink?
3: Yes, it is, Kelly.
0: Yes, Kelly. Good yes, for you. Two from two there.
3: How much do you play this in the car, Kel?
1: All the time.
3: All the time. And do you go pretty well, generally speaking?
1: So-so.
0: Okay. I feel like she's hustling us. She feels like she's got that confidence
3: tone.
0: Strong players
1: making
0: have.
1: Making
0: you thirsty.
3: It is the weekend. It is the
0: Here
3: weekend,
0: we go, Kel. Can three. Kelly. Kelly's on one.
3: Kelly's
0: on one.
3: What do you do with yourself, Kel?
1: I'm a pathology courier.
0: Wow.
3: So do you transport blood?
1: Oh, anything that comes from your body, I pick up.
3: Oh, whoa. What's the coolest thing? What's the coolest part of a body you've had in your van?
1: Oh, probably some boobs, I suppose.
3: Cool. Righto, can
0: four. No one saw that coming.
1: Oh, soft drink?
0: Yes, Kel. Say on, Kel, if a police officer, you know what you're picking up from the pathology clinic when you go and get it.
1: Oh, yeah, most of the time.
0: They tell
1: you.
0: So if a police officer pulls you over and he's like, what have you got in the back there, ma'am? You'd be like,
1: yeah, I'll just tell him the truth.
0: Wow. So, but you'd have to say to him, like, oh, two cups of poo. set of boobs. Like you'd sound like a serial killer.
1: Yep, probably.
0: That's crazy.
3: Well, she's got pathology on the side of her van, though.
0: Yeah,
3: so,
0: but if
3: know.
0: I was a serial killer, I'd obviously masquerade as a pathology courier, wouldn't I? That's just smart footy.
3: That is smart footy if you're a serial killer. All right, Kelly, let's go to can five.
1: Yep. Oh, I'd say soft drink.
0: Oh, Kel.
3: Oh, sorry, Kel.
1: Ah, damn it.
3: Sorry, Kel. You get those boobs where they need to go.
0: And Kelly, a weird thing to say, Kelly.
3: Well, that's what she said before.
0: Thank you so much for the ride, though, Kel. You can have yourself a $100 Funday Sweets voucher. Funday Natural Sweets, no sugar added and jam-packed with gut-loving prebiotic fiber, 100% tasty. That was an incredible chat. I've never spoken to a pathology courier before.
3: That was cool, wasn't
0: Sarah,
3: it?
0: Sarah, have you got a cool job?
4: I do individual support work.
3: Awesome, Sarah. Yeah, okay. Really great. Yeah. Okay, yeah. Let's go to can one.
4: I feel like, oh, God, soft drink?
0: That's amazing.
3: Sorry, Sarah. Sorry,
0: nice
3: Sarah.
0: Nice to meet you there, Sarah.
3: First one's always hard.
0: Nice to meet you, Sarah.
3: Let's go to Harvey.
0: I've got
3: to
0: give Sarah something now.
3: It's not too late.
0: Sarah,
3: too late.
0: You can have a Mingle seasoning prize pack. Try Mingle Mexican all natural Aussie made at your supermarket for you, Sarah.
3: Beautiful.
0: Well, we can't give someone a $100 Funday voucher for the boob comment and then not give the individual support worker something.
3: I agree.
0: You know, it just doesn't feel fair.
3: We've righted the wrong there, I reckon.
0: Harvey.
3: How are you, mate?
5: I am good, Mary. How are you doing today?
3: Beautifully. Oh, Harvey, I love your level. It's just great. You ready to hear some cans?
5: Yes, I am. Go ahead, mate. Let's go for the Friday.
0: Oh, wow. All
5: right. Beer?
0: Oh, Harvey, bad luck.
3: Where are you going, Harvey?
0: Wow,
3: where are you off to? I want to keep talking to Harvey.
5: I'm going to the phone again, picking up my...
0: And the faders never come down quicker.
3: Give me Harvey back.
0: No.
3: Let's do a whole spot with Harvey. No, I want the life of Harvey.
0: He's not.
3: Where did he go?
0: He's gone, mate. He's never coming back. It's Will and Woody here.

0: It's Will and Woody. David Attenborough's birthday. 100th birthday.
1: Wow.
0: If you do a great David Attenborough, actually, maybe give us a call because we're looking for one of them if you do a great David Attenborough. Right now, though, Woods, I've been asked to do a spot today, follow-up from yesterday. I made a comment about the fact that I thought that Rihanna and ASAP Rocky were one of my favourite celebrity couples.
2: So it was a bit of an offhand comment. You did just kind of, it wasn't like the focus of the spot, but then Mark the Man Daniel, as soon as we went to the song, was like, would love to hear about your favourite celebrity couples.
0: Yeah, and as Mark the Man Daniel so often does, he asks the right questions, doesn't he?
2: And I mean, my ears pricked. I was like, you're right. I would love to hear a list of your favourite celebrity couples.
0: And for some reason, everyone found that really funny. And I, naturally took that as an insult. And I don't know why you found it funny.
2: Well, this is not generally either. Your field. You like meditation and academia.
0: Yeah, that's true.
2: And mythology. Like, it's strange that you would be passionate about celebrity couples, but you've really doubled down here. And I heard you talking to our EP Joe before.
0: Yeah.
2: And you were saying you've got too many. She was saying, can you reduce your list?
0: It is a lot.
2: How many did you have? You want to do a top 50.
0: Well, there's a few. Like, it's funny because I started with, like, you know, couples that...
2: Yeah.
0: No.

0: for me,
1: yeah,
0: was that they're the sort of celebrity couple that you look at and you think, oh, geez, if they broke up, you'd start to think to yourself, love's dead.
2: Because they, you know, seem, like, they
0: no
2: seem
0: one's
2: so
0: going
2: to
0: make it through.
2: Yeah. They if, seem so
0: if ASAP
2: together,
0: Rocky and yeah. Rihanna can't get through, then, you know, who can Woods?
2: What chance do any of us have?
0: Yep, I agree. Exactly. And then yep. your heart gets broken when, like, you know, Nicole and Keith break up, for example, because yes. it's just, it's tragedy. And they're one of those couples that you look at and yep. you go, geez. And, you know, we all know what happened with Beyonce and Jay-Z. Obviously, there's, you know, a whole saga there.
2: What happened there?
0: Well, you know, the incident in the elevator with Jay-Z. And,
2: unconfirmed.
0: You know, no, there's footage of that.
2: No,
0: but, you know, but you know, what that might have been alluding to, that breaks your heart. I mean, they're still together, but if they yeah. broke up, is love dead?
2: True.
0: I think in terms of my couples who, if they broke up, would you say love is dead?
2: Hey, sorry, hang on a second. Is this like a list towards the list? Or can we
0: probably.
2: Just do your favorite?
0: No, there's too
2: How
0: many.
2: How many lists do we have?
0: There's too many.
2: So what are we doing?
0: Well, I'm trying to, there's just a lot here. There's
2: okay,
0: a lot.
2: Okay.
0: So look, in terms of couples that broke up, if they broke up, would I say that love is dead?
2: Uh-huh, yeah.
0: This is the subcategory today.
2: Oh, Jesus.
0: Commercial radio. Number mate. One for me.
2: Yep.
0: Or I'd say number three.
2: Yeah.
0: Sam Wood and Snezana.
2: Oh, yeah. It's beautiful because they came out of The Bachelor. Do you know what I mean? Like, we saw the journey. And it's also, it's one of the bastions of hope for The Bachelor. You know, obviously, we've got Matty J and Laura Byrne as well.
0: Yes.
2: They're still kicking along beautifully.
0: Yeah. Of course.
2: The show lives on.
0: And we love them.
2: Love them.
0: But, you know, they're kind of the OG. They're kind of the OG.
2: I didn't make your list.
0: No, they left the network. okay. Who else we got here?
2: Who's number two? Bloody hell.
0: Couples that, if they broke up.
2: Yes, mate. I know. Yes.
0: Okay, this is quite a serious one. That was a little bit of a joke one. This is a bit of a serious one.
2: Whoa. Was that a joke?
0: Well, you know, there's some big hot ticket items. Big one for me. This is a big one for me. George and Amal. Clooney.
2: Oh, yeah. Lake Como. You love that.
0: They
2: you?
0: Break up. Loves it. Like, yeah. they're just so... And he's gone and married, like, a human rights lawyer. She looks like a beautiful person. You know, he didn't necessarily marry for Hollywood.
2: Mm-hmm.
0: Filthy rich. Beautifully rich.
2: Filthy rich.
0: Gorgeously
2: rich. Just with
0: rich.
2: The Nescafe stuff. He's rolling in it.
0: Just the cash.
2: Yeah.
0: Cash.
2: Yeah.
0: And I love cash. I love them.
2: Amal probably kills it, too, in the law game. Do you know what I mean? Money-wise. Or is she pro bono? She's not doing pro bono.
0: Wouldn't have thought. No, she's. And then right up there with those two.
2: Yeah.
0: In this first tier.
2: Yeah.
0: Leighton and Beck Hewitt.
2: Oh, it's a still together? Yeah. It's a beautiful story.
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4: And I came across this article and it actually blew my mind. 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
5: A vomit fee? 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
4: Should
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4: Mummy, I want the chicken nuggets.
5: Okay, Jack, that was horrible. 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
12: Will and Morty.
13: So funny.

0: Will and Woody. Right now, though, Woods, I've got a $100 Funday Sweets voucher to give away to the person who does the best David Attenborough.
1: And now the snakes are on the alert. This is the best feeding opportunity they will get all year.
0: So he's got a great David Attenborough. Love to give you the $100 Funday Sweets voucher. It's his 100th birthday today. That's why we're talking about the big fella.
2: Well done.
0: Which is awesome.
2: Or is he still doing his thing?
0: Yeah, he did one last year. Right? He did one last year. I don't know how often they get him in the field.
2: Just get him in the studio. Get him in the booth. We need your voice on this footage. And that's fair enough.
0: Because I think, he's 100. I think he's still remarkably mobile for someone that age, to be honest. But, I think if they're worried, if they put him in the desert, he might blow away.
2: Boy,
0: he looks frail.
2: Yeah, he's 100 years old.
0: I did see a doco with him recently on the Great Barrier Reef, and it was really cool because they had all this footage of when he did his original documentary on the Barrier Reef, which was in, the 50s. They had the footage, and I think he was the first person to take underwater footage at the Barrier Reef. So they showed all this footage of him looking amazing, by the way.
2: I mean, young Attenborough is hot.
0: He was hot then.
2: And I think he held the hotness until at least the 70s.
0: So cool to see I think that's why people often talk about why people live for so long.
2: Yeah.
0: If you find something that you're that passionate about, almost like something in your brain that's like, got to stay here because that's the most satisfying thing in the world for me.
2: TV career.
1: This is a horned lizard and very beautiful too. This particular species is called the regal horned lizard because it has this splendid crown of spikes at the back of his neck.
0: You know a bit about regal horns, Woods?
2: I do. And even if that's absolute BS, because I often hear David and I just go even if you are just tugging my leg, I'm just believing you. Do you know what I mean?
0: You're into it. As soon as he starts talking about it, you're like...
2: Is he making it up? Is he ad-libbing? Do you know what I mean? The bear comes out of this cave in May every year. And you're like, yeah, I believe him. I don't know if you've been there all year, but and the reason the bear is here is because it's looking for his child. And you go, I don't know how you'd know that. But yeah, I'm buying it, man.
0: He's obviously getting, because this is the other thing as well. I don't know about you. When I'm watching nature documentaries, I feel as if the person who's talking is kind of omniscient. They know all this stuff, but really they're obviously getting fed information by people that have been watching the bears for a long time.
2: Or making it up.
0: He's not making it up. The bird
2: is trying to mate with the female now. Is it? It's just dancing. Anyway, someone in the studio. I got some David Attenborough facts.
0: I don't think that's fair.
2: David Attenborough facts. He's got the record-breaking Instagram growth. When he joined Insta in 2020, he broke the record for fastest time to reach 1 million followers. Did it in 5 hours.
3: Whoa!
0: Strong.
2: 5 hours, Will. Whoa. Great numbers. He's been knighted not once, twice. I don't know.
0: He's been knighted twice. That's
2: been
0: awesome.
2: Knighted twice. 8 BAFTAs. But Annalise, you're the resident actress in the team. Before we open up to everyone else, if you want to give us your best David Attenborough impersonation, some fun day lollies for the best one, Annalise, give us your Davy.
4: Great. In the wild, I see Will and Woody in the studio, and they are about to go on air.
2: What's with the breathing?
4: I just heard him then. He did breaths. I didn't do that earlier, but I heard him quite breathy.
0: That's it. So you, untrained, didn't hear it.
2: It's the subtlety.
0: Untrained, didn't hear the breath.
2: Let me hear David again. Let me hear real David.
1: The crabs make a dash for it, risking life and limb to graze on these seaweed pastures.
0: Doesn't breathe. Annalise doesn't get the lollies, you might. William, you're first up. You do a good David Attenborough on his 100th birthday.
5: Really, this nature is just beautiful.
2: William, we've just seen a huge tarantula enter the room. Describe what's going on, William. Sorry, mate.
6: What was the question?
2: Oh God, I put you on the spot. Oh God, he's
0: 9 years old.
2: There's a wolf, and they're hunting as a pack. Just as David said before, go for it.
5: Really, the wolves are just hunting in packs. Isn't it great how they bond?
0: Oh, good for you, William. Well done, mate.
2: Sorry to put you on the spot, mate. Well done,
0: William. You can have yourself a $100 Funday Sweets voucher. Yeah. That's for you, mate. Great work, great David Attenborough. It's his 100th birthday. We're celebrating the big fella, Spence.
7: Boys, how are we?
2: Okay, that's your real voice, I hope. Give us your David Attenborough.
7: Out there in the woods is the gazelle.
3: hiding with the lion. And as he hides up the mountain, he knows he's in grave danger.
0: Not bad.
6: Oh, I liked grave
0: Not
6: danger.
0: Bad.
6: I liked grave danger.
0: Spence in the lead. It's definitely the lingo. I think what we're discovering is that no one knows anything about wildlife. the gazelle in the woods is on the way up the mountain.
6: It was hiding with a lion.
0: it's hard to come up with, isn't it?
6: It is.
0: Well, we don't.
6: David makes it up.
0: Has David got a wife? Do we know? Is she still alive, Annalise?
6: Not in my research.
0: Make use of yourself in here.
4: Oh, God, I just Googled David Attenborough Young, not David Attenborough wife.
0: Oh, is that because we were saying he was sexy before?
6: And he is, isn't he?
4: Does he
6: have a wife?
4: He has a wife. Yes.
0: He does. And
4: but
0: she's still alive too? Oh, so she's also passed away.
4: Yeah, 1997.
0: Oh, a while ago. Yeah. So single for 29 years.
6: Well, we're not sure. Let's go to Jay here. Jay.
0: Surely he's married to nature. You know what I mean? Like, I feel like it'd be hard to get in David's pants because he'd just be, you know, the other woman in the relationship is the wildlife.
6: Someone told me that bras and panties get thrown on the stage when he goes and does speaking to
0: really? Us. Really?
6: Someone told me that. Oh, yeah. Oh, David Attenborough. Jay, I'm pretty sure it was David Attenborough. Jay, you can do a good David Attenborough as well.
8: Yes, I can.
6: Far away, my friend.
3: These two very strange species of animals are called the Will and the Woody.
0: Oh, no.
3: One likes to ride bicycles and one doesn't. One wears Lycra and one likes to aim his car at one in Lycra.
0: Jay.
6: Oh, Jay, great.
0: Very good. Wow, brought it back to the show as well.
6: Great description of the two of us.
0: I don't mow down cyclists, just want to make that clear. But yeah, you know, that is Jay was very good there.
6: Yeah, give him the lollies as well, mate. Give him the lollies.
0: Jay, you can have the lollies, mate. $100 Funday sweets voucher for you. We're gonna finish on Michelle. Michelle.
9: Hey boys, how are you?
0: How are you?
9: Good. So I heard him this morning thanking everyone for the emails and letters that he got for his 100th birthday. So I'm gonna give him my best shot.
0: Okay. All right, get in there, Michelle.
9: Thank you all so much. Although I cannot get in touch with every one of you, I'm deeply, deeply touched. I so appreciate it. Thank you from my heart.
6: You've seen a giraffe. You've seen a lion attacking a giraffe. Describe it, David.
9: Oh, my God, there's this amazing giraffe, and this lion is coming after him right now. What do we see, guys? Have a look at this. This is amazing.
0: Feels like the audio track from one of his docos, to be honest, Woods. That's the strongest content.
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1: So good.
2: Will and Woody. Woods quickly becoming one of our favourite bits.
3: Mm-hmm.
2: It's a social media trend. Basically, you get to say something honest to someone, mm-hmm. and you remind them immediately afterwards, before they react, that we listen and we don't judge.
3: And we've got to try really hard to listen. I reckon you cross that line a little bit, mate. You dip into.
2: You told me your whole family had worms.
3: Don't bring up my listen, we don't judge.
2: That was tough.
3: Yeah, well, we listen, we don't judge.
2: Yeah, no, I don't think I judged all that much, but I found it very funny.
3: I think it's clear, by the way. I'm addicted to the worming chocolate, but
2: yeah.
3: Listen, we don't judge.
2: We listen, we don't
3: judge. It's delicious. It's delicious, the worming chocolate.
2: Okay, so I think that you and I, as, you know, guys that are in their mid-30s,
3: mm-hmm.
2: we find it hard to...
3: Late 30s, mate. You're getting there.
2: I'm 36. Speak for yourself. That's a mid for me.
3: Oh, because I'm 37.
2: You are.
3: So I am.
2: You're a year older.
3: Yeah.
2: So I think you and I are in this really awkward spot, mm-hmm. aesthetically, where we either choose to go the Gaz man.
3: Oh, no, we're not there yet.
2: Well, we're not there yet, but we've got to, you know, got to start thinking about it. Are we going the tucked in polo?
3: No.
2: Or,
3: mate,
2: some of my friends, they've gone. They've done it. They're in their country roads.
3: But they're in their 9-to-5. We still get to roll into a radio.
2: It's arguably a bit of a curse for us as well. We've got to dress casually and, you know, casual chic for the cameras, which is tough.
3: Mm.
2: Because we're either going a country road or we take ourselves out, you know, go and buy ourselves something which is relatively trendy for the kids. But then there are things that, you know, you and I are trying, like, you know, Sexy Darcy, our digital guy. You
3: Very
2: know,
3: cool.
2: We can't be rocking up wearing the, you know, cool. he's got the Etnies on. I mean, I was wearing them in year 5.
3: No, I know.
2: But
3: we should have held on to them.
2: They're back in a big way.
3: Yeah.
2: You know, Osiris. Are they the Osirises? That's what I used to wear, Osiris. Or Globes. What are they? No, turn your mic on, Darcy. You can turn the shoe on, but you can't turn your mic on.
4: I don't know how to use this thing, do I?
2: Yeah, there you go.
3: There you go.
2: What are they, man? What are your shoes?
4: They're Osirises.
2: Yeah, Osiris. Yeah, I used to wear them in 5.
3: They're back.
2: So I saw that. And
3: he had a diesel hat on the other day.
2: Yeah, he's wearing all this gear that you and I used to wear when we were 14. Or younger than that. He's wearing a Wu-Tang shirt. Anyway, so that's all coming back. But you and I can't dive back into that era. But occasionally, I think it's important that we try. So, because I was thinking about this the other day, right?
3: Mm.
2: So, recently, I had to do a summer shop.
3: Summer shop?
2: I do a summer shop.
3: Summer shop?
2: I do two shops a year. I do a winter shop and I do a summer shop.
3: Oh, sorry. It's clothes for summer.
2: Yes.
3: Yeah.
2: So, I went out, did my summer shop.
3: Yeah.
2: I bought 2 pairs of shorts. Thing is, with the short game, a year ago, you and I probably wore tighter, shorter shorts.
3: I'm still hanging on. I won't show you my shorts that I'm currently wearing.
2: No, because this is what I want to talk about.
3: Yeah.
2: But then recently, the fashion's really moved into a...
3: Shorts are getting longer.
2: They're wider and longer.
3: Yeah.
2: Shorts are wider and longer. And again, that's the call for us. Do we go the country roads, keep the navy blue shorties on, that you could probably play tennis in, go for a bomb off the Portsea Pier in?
3: Sure.
2: Or do we go, you know, keep up with the kids?
3: Yeah.
2: Now, you and I have both made the call to keep up with the kids.
3: Yeah,
2: we've gone for the Rafael Nadal 3-quarter short jean, you know, sort of vibe.
3: My longest shorts I've ever bought.
2: Yes.
3: Felt very dorky in the store.
2: Yeah, and I saw them on you and I was like, wow, Woods, good for you.
3: Well, good for you. Hey. I'm listening. Don't judge me for listening. We listen,
2: No, you listen, don't judge.
3: I'm the one being judged now for my shorts. That's just flipped onto me. It's supposed to be about you.
2: No, it's about you. So just listen.
3: That's how it works.
2: Yeah, it is.
3: You can't.
2: It is. Yeah, you listen, you don't judge. So I saw that you bought the shorts.
3: Yeah.
2: The 3-quarter denims. And they look good.
3: Except apparently you've
2: still got your slip-on Vans, which I think is a problem, but you've got your three.
3: I want to get rid of shoelaces. But I put my phone.
2: Well, this is what I was going to bring up with you. So you've got the 3-quarter denim shorts.
3: Yeah.
2: Now,
3: the workers' shorts.
2: The work short. It's trendy. A workwear thing. It's a trendy thing at the moment.
3: All the kids are wearing
2: shorts and pants have got a loop for your hammer and, you know, your tool belt and whatever else.
3: Yeah.
2: Now, the thing is, you don't use them.
3: I didn't know that.
2: That's just an aesthetic.
3: I didn't know.
2: Now, I have noticed you doing.
3: Yes.
2: And again, you can't put your phone in that long. You can't put your phone in that long toolman pocket.
3: I need to pull you up.
2: I've seen it there a few times.
3: It's more comfortable, mate. I put my phone in there so much now that it's got a mark there from the phone being pressed.
2: Wait, let me check with Das. Das, you don't put your phone in that pocket, do you?
4: No way.
2: Yeah.
3: How do you sit down when you're driving? It's too tight on your thigh.
4: Yeah, okay, I do get that.
3: Boom.
4: But you just take it out of your pocket.
3: Yeah, good point.
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3: From the Capital Radio Newsroom, I'm Brad McIntosh. The opposition believes it could have prevented the return of at least three ISIS brides who've arrived in Australia from Syria. Of the four women that flew into Melbourne and Sydney last night, three have been charged by federal police. Two are accused of crimes against humanity, including enslavement. The third is charged with entering a conflict zone and knowingly being a member of a terrorist organisation. Shadow Home Affairs Minister John O'Dunham says if there was enough evidence for these women to be immediately arrested, the government could have done more.
14: I'm of the view that either under the Passports Act 2005, Section 14, you could have looked at denying someone a passport, or under the appropriate legislation for the temporary exclusion orders, you could have done that as well.
3: Communications Minister Annika Wells has apologised after an investigation found she breached travel regulations on four taxpayer-funded trips. The Parliamentary Expenses Authority has ordered Ms Wells to repay $10,000 to cover the costs. In a statement, the minister says she made honest mistakes and confirmed she has repaid the full amount. Politicians are making their final pitch to voters in the seat of Farah ahead of tomorrow's by-election. The vote triggered by Susan Lee's decision to quit politics following her dumping as the federal Liberal leader in February. All eyes will be on One Nation and independent Michelle Millthorpe, who nearly won the seat at the last federal election. And legendary broadcaster and environmentalist Sir David Attenborough says he has been overwhelmed with messages celebrating his 100th birthday. A special concert to mark the occasion will be held at Royal Albert Hall in London. Sir David says the well wishes have come from far and wide.
15: From preschool groups to care home residents and countless individuals and families of all ages, I simply can't reply to each of you all separately, but I would like to thank you all most sincerely.
3: A boost for the depleted Broncos, veteran Ben Hunt will return from injury in tomorrow night's clash with the Sea Eagles. He's been sidelined since round five due to a knee injury. Coach Michael Maguire says his return comes at a good time for the club.
16: Well, he's ticked all the boxes. Physios, doctors, everyone's happy with him and he's trained really well. So, and to have a player like Benny to come back in is perfect timing for us, obviously with Renault going through his situation. But in saying that, though, Tom's been doing a great job for us too.
12: Mitchell Marsh is being hailed for a stellar performance in the Indian Premier League. The Australian white ball captain smashed 111 off just 56 balls to lead the Lucknow Super Giants to a 9-run win over the Royal Challengers, and Aston Villa has booked a place in its first Europa League final since 1982 after winning their playoff series with Nottingham Forest. And that's the latest news update from the Capital Radio newsroom.
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1: Cloudy day today, medium chance of showers. Snow possible above 1,400 metres and expecting some windy conditions. Saturday, partly cloudy, areas of frost and the chance of fog about the ranges in the morning with light winds. Similar conditions for Sunday. Monday, partly cloudy, areas of frost and the chance of fog in the morning. Slight chance of a shower throughout with some light winds. Ginderbine's reaching a top tomorrow of 15 after night's low of 2 tonight. Coomer's top tomorrow of 15 after night's low of 2 as well. And Canberra's top tomorrow is expected to reach 17 after a low of 0. 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
1: Let's play. Oh, it's a Friday, Woods. The vibes are high, and they'll get a hell of a lot higher if Adam wins $1,000. Adam.
2: Hey, boys, what's going on?
3: Hey, not too much. Weird we're doing a boy when we're 2 days away from Mother's Day, but Adam, I'm sure if you win the quiz, the money will be going towards some special women in your life, Adam.
2: Absolutely. I've got a beautiful wife, and it'll be going straight to her.
1: That's a great answer.
3: Adam.
1: I'm going to be honest, I don't think anyone's won the quiz in a few months now.
3: I'm feeling good.
1: So, we had a winner on Wednesday, didn't we?
3: Mate, 2 days ago. God, how's your memory going? So, Adam, 30 seconds on the clock. Got to get 10 questions right. You can pass. Have to take your first answer. Let's do it for your wife. Good luck.
1: All right, Adam. I think I've had the wool pulled over my eyes.
3: How did you forget the win on Wednesday? We went off in here.
1: Here we go, Adam. 30 seconds. 10 questions. What's 24 times 2?
2: 48.
1: Who sings the song Birds of a Feather?
2: Billie Eilish.
1: We're swapping from a book to a what?
2: A podcast.
1: In the alphabet, what letter is 2 after E?
2: G.
1: What's your favourite type of pasta?
2: Penne.
1: In how many minutes could you scull a litre of water?
2: 1.
1: Name one of the Spice Girls.
2: Scary.
1: Best meal that contains cheese.
2: Papa.
1: And out of time. Adam, the great news is you can take your beautiful partner along to go and see the Billie Eilish movie. Experience Billie Eilish's Hit Me Hard and Soft, the tour live in 3D. Tickets on sale now.
2: Enjoy. Yeah, unreal. Thanks, boys. I appreciate it.
1: Mate, no worries. Nice to meet you, Adam. Have a lovely weekend, brother.
2: You too, guys. See you later.
3: Bye, mate.
1: See you later, Ads. I mean, it wouldn't have been fair. Wouldn't have felt right to have two quizzes within a few days, Woods, that someone won. That would have felt weird. So, you know, almost glad he didn't win there. Now, right up next, the swap continues.
3: He wasn't across it, but yes, we're going from book to bling.
1: Book to podcast.
3: That was a strange answer. We currently have a 1985 vintage Canon camera. Rare. Very expensive. If you want it, trade us for it.
1: If you're into photography. If you're not, great gift. Who knows?
3: Great gift.
1: You'll make a trade up next. Will and Woody. Play.

0: It's Will and Woody. Hope you're having a wonderful drive home. You've joined us at a great time because it's time for the swap meet.
1: Will and Woody's swap meet.
0: It's a trade.
1: From trash.
2: We want to go from
3: a 10-year-old psychology textbook
1: to treasure.
3: My dream item is an engagement ring so my partner can finally propose to me.
4: Let's call it book to bling.
5: So far, we've swapped the textbook for a musical picture frame.
2: A musical picture frame for an 11-year-old MacBook.
6: That might have been a backward step.
5: But now we have
2: a vintage Canon film camera.
1: Come and make a trade. Will and Woody's swap meet. Swap the deal, keep the good energy with Glowbird.
0: Oh, it's no surprise that the text line is in meltdown. And that's the reason I've got to read it out. If you'd like to make a trade right now for the Canon T50, 1983 to 1989 was when the camera was made. Look, I mean, refurbished. These are selling for hundreds of dollars. I just had a look then. Everyone was saying they were a bit underwhelmed by it, but I actually think this looks cool.
2: I've just seen it.
0: The aesthetic is unbelievable.
2: I thought it would look a lot worse. I thought it'd be way more sick. Wear and tear. You've still got the case. The case is kind of like that cool retro kind of look.
0: It's almost like the camera that, you know, you would see like war veterans, Vietnam War people use. Whenever you watch Vietnam War movies, there's guys that have got working those cameras. It looks like one of their. I think it's awesome.
2: Right, flash. The flash comes with it.
0: Comes with the flash. Comes with the case. We spoke to Sam yesterday, and he said it's basically just been in a drawer for 40 years and barely used, barely touched. I think this is a hot item, Woods, and I think this is the item that's going to take us one step closer to the engagement ring that Paris so desperately wants. If you're just joining the swap, she's put a threshold on it. She's put a label on it. She said she wants it to be a $10,000 engagement ring, and certainly her partner does. So, look, we've got a bit of work to do from the camera. There's no doubt about that, but that's what we're here for.
2: We're only 4 days in. We're in a great spot. And Angelica, you would like to offer us something special for the vintage camera that we have.
7: Oh, look, a bit on theme with the artist that just played, but I've got a couple of signed Taylor Swift CDs.
2: Here we go. What CDs? Are they the well-known CDs?
7: Well, two of them are from her most recent album, So the Life of a Showgirl, and one of them is from the Tortured Poets collection.
2: And how did you get these CDs signed? Did you buy it specifically signed, or did you see her sign it in person?
7: Oh, I wish I could see her sign it, but no, I was a crazy fan waiting at 2 o'clock in the morning and happened to be when she dropped them on her website. Wow. And very lucky to grab a few from there before she even released them in Australia.
0: Why are you getting rid of them, Angelica? Is this just because you want to help the boys get to an engagement ring, or do you like photography?
7: Well, look, I'm a big sucker for collecting like vintage things, and I feel like I've got way too many of these Taylor Swift CDs.
0: Right.
7: So I feel like making a bit of room for something old is kind of, you know.
0: Okay. All right, Angelica.
2: Great. I mean, straight off the bat, you know that gets demand. People love Taylor Swift.
0: Yeah, right. Okay.
2: There will be interest.
0: All right. Well, look, I think it's pretty good. We're going to go to a song.
2: I'm almost ready to put my feet up.
0: You are driving home. You want a camera. You like photography. And then you hear us say, we have a 1985 Canon T50 vintage camera, barely used, up for a trade. Tell us something you've got and you want it in return. We'll do it up next. Will and Woody.

0: However, Woods, I think we are good at, proficient at trading things on the radio. So we start with trash, something that's relatively insignificant, something that people wouldn't want necessarily, and then we swap that item every single day on the radio to get something awesome. In the past, we've gone from an open packet of peanuts to a return trip to Paris. We've traded anti-aging wrinkle cream to a 40-foot yacht.
1: Yes, we have.
0: We are very good at this, but
1: yes, we are.
0: Right now, this is proving a challenge.
2: Will and Woody's swap meet. Swap the deal. Keep the good energy with Glowbird.
1: Well, ye of so little faith. You forget, my dear chap, that there is this middle period where we're just kind of meandering a little bit. We take a few steps backwards, but trust me, you just have to trust the process, okay? We currently have a 1985 vintage Canon camera. And just looking at pictures of it, even if you're not into photography, you walk around the streets with this bad boy around your neck, your cool points are going up big time.
0: Big time.
1: You're a bit of a hipster.
0: Big time.
1: Which is big in Melbourne. You just look like a very fashionable person. Just wear it as a fashion accessory.
0: Even if you are into photography, though, I've been reading a little bit about the Canon T50. Yeah. Not to bore you about it, Woods, but I think it is, this one is like good to go.
1: Yeah.
0: Sam, who's made the last swap with us, this camera is like in amazing condition. It's been in a drawer for 50 years.
1: So great condition.
0: It comes with the flash, comes with lens,
1: the strap,
0: comes with the instructions, the case, the strap. Like it looks great.
1: I don't reckon there's still a warranty on it, given that it's 40 years old, but let's go to Courtney here. Courtney, we were offered before the song there for the signed Taylor Swift CDs, which is a great offer. But Courtney, what would you like to offer us for the Canon camera?
3: I have two sets of Lego, the botanicals.
0: The botanicals?
1: Thanks for the call, Courtney.
0: What's the botanicals? What's the Lego's expensive, brother.
1: Yeah, no, I get it.
0: It's expensive. What's the botanicals?
1: It's got a Ruby here. Ruby.
4: It's like flowers.
1: Ruby, yeah. Ruby.
0: Flower Lego.
1: Yeah, Ruby, what would you like to offer us for the vintage Canon camera that we've currently got?
5: An iPhone 4.
0: iPhone 4?
1: Here we go. So what
0: now
1: was
0: that is vintage. Why are we dealing in the vintage tech?
1: What happens to vintage tech? You just put it in a drawer.
0: Well, I feel like we're getting in a hole, though. We're like, because the vintage tech people deal with vintage tech people. So,
1: I think old iPhones are not, they're starting to become cool again because people want less distraction.
5: For sure.
1: So, yeah.
0: Yep. No, it won't work, mate. It won't work.
1: Ruby, does it work?
5: It works.
0: I'm trying to look at the iPhone 4. So the iPhone 4 was the one, I think, where they first brought in the...
1: Yeah, I'd love an iPhone.
0: The glass
5: back.
0: It's pocket size. It's tiny.
1: Yeah,
0: it's tiny.
1: Great. Like, I would actually love that.
0: It's still got the button. It's not for you. It's still got the button on it.
1: Does it have a charger cord, Ruby?
5: It's got a charger cord, yep.
0: It's one of those fat charger cords where it takes up pretty much half, like, the whole of the bottom.
1: Ruby, how long has it been out of use for? Like, when were you last using it?
5: Oh, I think we turned it on about a year ago.
1: Okay. Yeah, a year ago, and it was still working, so I can't see why it's not working now.
0: I don't think you're getting it to have a phone, though. I think you're getting it to have it as a collector's item.
1: Disagree. Good friend of ours is rolling with an iPhone 4 currently.
0: Who's that?
1: T-Bear.
0: He doesn't have an iPhone 4.
1: He does. I don't know why. I said his last name.
0: First name. You said his surname, which is
1: Doggy,
0: very funny.
1: Doggy, he's an iPhone.
0: Doggy.
1: He's got an iPhone 4.
0: Oh, the dog rolls with a 4, doesn't he?
1: And he loves it.
0: No, he doesn't.
1: Yes, he does, and he loves it.
0: Right, okay.
1: And it's so small.
0: I'm going to be honest, guys. We are padding here a little bit because we were offered something unbelievable before in some signed Taylor Swift CDs, and I would have loved to have taken them, and I'm not sure what's going on with Angelica.
6: Okay, Angelica's started her weekend.
1: Yeah, she started. I think that's still a legit offer from Angelica, even though she's not answering her calls now. Jenna,
0: can we take the offer?
6: I reckon.
0: Or do we need her to be on the radio? I mean, like...
6: she was on the radio and she offered it to us.
0: But my legal brain's kind of going through. We need to offer acceptance.
1: Your legal brain off. Let's go to Jenny here, though, just to see what else we've got out there. Jenna, what would you like to offer us for the vintage Canon camera?
7: I've got a king single mattress and a king single bed frame.
0: Good for you, Jen.
1: Good
0: for you, Jen. Well, and congratulations on the graduation. We're not taking the bed.
1: No bed.
0: Tia. We're not taking an old bed, mate.
1: Okay.
0: We're not. We're just not doing that.
1: Okay, mate. Okay.
0: It's a backward step.
1: All right.
0: Now, see what you don't do, you get excited about items. I project the plan in my head. I think what are the steps forward that we're going to take to get to the $10,000 engagement ring?
1: Yeah.
0: You don't do that.
1: I do.
0: You know, we're not going to go, We're not going to go from a speaker to a camera to a bed.

0: and then to a $10,000 engagement ring. We need to be looking forward, moving forward.
1: Okay.
0: Tia.
1: Just save the lecture for after the show.
2: hello.
1: Tia, what would you like to offer us?
2: iPhone XR.
1: A what, sorry?
0: iPhone XR.
2: An iPhone XR.
0: What's an that? iPhone XR?
2: Like, I'm pretty sure they missed the 9 and went to the 10 straight away, so iPhone XR.
0: Oh, sorry. Okay. Sorry, I forgot it was called iPhone
1: okay,
0: X.
1: Okay, so that's a step up from the 4, but is it losing a bit of its fun novelty by going
0: it's,
1: for
0: it's 10? In a halfway house, isn't it?
1: I think so.
0: Because if
1: I
0: it was...
2: No,
0: if
2: actually,
0: it was,
2: I think it's in pretty
0: we weren't
2: great
0: asking
2: condition.
0: For your opinion, Tia. but I like it.
1: I think, okay, despite all... Okay, so obviously we've got the... We're choosing between the phones and the CDs, right? I think that's... Would we agree on that?
0: Yep.
1: Okay. I think the iPhone 4 is quite cool. I think there's a world where people would demand... And I think iPhone 4
0: Tommy, Button Pusher Tommy used to be on the Genius Bar, and he's got something to say about the iPhone 4.
3: And Brad actually texted us. So the iPhone 4 runs on 3G, and they've recently just shut down all the 3G networks, so you can't actually use the iPhone 4.
0: Hang on a second, guys. I've just seen here that apparently a 4 gigabyte iPhone.
1: Yeah.
0: Is that an iPhone 4? 2007? Is that an iPhone 4?
1: Yeah, go on.
0: 4GB iPhone?
1: Go on.
0: Just sold at an auction for over $100,000.
3: No.
1: Then here we go. Now here we go.
3: No way.
0: That's what it said.
1: Ruby's got no idea what she's sitting on.
0: Well, can she hear me?
1: Probably.
0: Did she hear that?
1: I don't know.
0: She's oh, no. Like, 75 to 125. No, yeah.
1: $75 to $125.
0: Yeah, sorry.
1: Oh,
0: take it back.
1: What?
3: They're going for like $50.
0: What a ride!
1: Oh, okay, well, everyone, stop.
0: What a
1: okay.
0: ride!
1: So, what about
0: imagine
1: the?
0: If we had
1: it. What about the iPhone XR?
0: No, we want the Taylor Swift CDs.
1: Okay,
0: Angelica.
1: Okay.
0: She's
1: okay.
0: gone. I think she's actually she looked up the camera we've got.
1: No.
0: And I think she saw between. I think she's seen that.
1: I think she's just hit some bad reception. I think I didn't do any law, but she said, I want to give you, I'm offering you the Taylor Swift signed CDs. That is, in my mind, an offer.
0: Okay.
1: We're taking the CDs. And Angelica, if you don't answer the phone, we will come and get those CDs.
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0: It's Will and Woody. I hope you're having a wonderful Friday afternoon. Woodrow, we've got one of the biggest stars in the world who joins us right now, Khalid. We spoke to him the other day.
1: I did say before the chat, like, obviously Khalid is an extraordinary artist, but when we were told by our producers that we were speaking to Khalid, I said, DJ Khalid. And then I realized that they are not the same person.
0: Yep.
1: So what you're going to hear at the start of this chat is us really leaning into that. That, you know, it's quite extraordinary that there are two huge artists in the world, one called DJ Khalid, one called Khalid. And we're going to see if he was going to get around those similarities. And I'll leave it for you guys to judge as to whether he got around this first line of questioning.
2: First of all, I just wanted to kind of gauge how frustrating this is for you / whether or not you will consider a name change. Our production team were like, Khalid, tomorrow, interview. And then naturally the first question is, okay, are we talking Khalid? Are we talking DJ Khalid? Are we talking Khalid? Oh, there's just, you kind of go through the list, right? You kind of knock them down.
3: Oh, yeah, for sure. Earlier in my career, the differentiation, if that's a word, if you will, between me and DJ Khalid was definitely a common conversation, for sure.
4: I would suggest maybe you should all get together and do a massive rock off, and that person gets the name.
3: Honestly, I feel like that would be too much effort for me, and I think I would just let him have the name.
1: That is the best response.
5: You can just have it. You know what? You can just have it.
2: Have you guys spoken before?
3: Yeah, we've spoken before.
2: All right, cool. So let's say he calls you. He's like, Khalid, been thinking about the whole name thing. I think we just need to sort this out. You get to choose the place.
3: Maybe in like Rome or something.
5: Ooh,
3: in like
5: a Colosseum. Oh, Rome rock
1: like
5: off.
1: Colosseum. In the Colosseum.
3: Like a Colosseum vibe. Just like me, my my sword, my shield.
5: Come on, chariot.
3: And then whoever wins gets the name.
4: I love that. You were 18 when things really started popping off. When some success comes in, obviously some money comes in as well. And for me, as an 18-year-old, if I all of a sudden came into a lot of money, I would have made some stupid purchases. Is there a purchase that comes to mind for you?
3: The bright orange soda color Rolls Royce I had maybe like a couple of years ago that I could never drive anywhere without being recognized. I feel like that was probably a little stupid of me. But you live and you learn, you know. It was like really bright. It was the brightest orange you could see. It was like tangerine orange.
5: Wow.
3: Someone ran into the side of it at Coachella. I got into a car accident at Coachella. And I'm just sitting on the side of the road in a bright orange Rolls Royce. And everyone's, you know, screaming out their window at me. And yeah, it was great.
5: Someone crashed into you?
3: Yeah, she was 93 years old, too.
5: What?
3: Yeah.
5: I can't believe that. You can't get angry at them. You're just like, oh, God, you're so old.
3: Like, you know what? Just go. You go.
5: Yeah, get out of here. Can't do anything about that. Wow, that's awesome.
2: The It's Always Summer Somewhere tour, which is coming to Australia this November. You guys can get tickets on sale now if you want to go and see Khalid. Have you got fond memories of Australia and New Zealand? But
3: I love Australia and New Zealand so much, actually. Australia was the first time I ever did an arena, which was like a really big accomplishment before America, actually.
5: Because stadiums, like, obviously peak year powers, amazing gig. What about like funniest gig that you've played? And this can be anywhere along your career where you were like, whoa, what am I doing here sort of thing.
1: I'll warm you up here, Khalid. Will DJ'd at a sauna a couple of days ago.
5: Yeah. At a day spa.
1: That's it.
3: Whoa. Wow.
1: Yeah, it was just in the corner, sweating it up.
5: But that was
1: about eight people.
3: Real sticky.
5: I just find it strange. I was contributing to the stick. I was dropping some heat.
3: You were contributing to the stick.
5: I was dropping some heat.
1: The temperature.
5: It was just right.
3: I respect it.
1: How about for you? What's your, I mean, I'm not sure if you've ever performed in a sauna, but what's your strangest gig?
3: I've done a couple birthday parties. Those get kind of crazy.
5: Oh, as in like private, they've gone like, we'll flip the bill. Wow. Like for like a kid or for an adult?
3: Scout's honor, man. I can't tell you. But...
5: Oh, wow.
1: when you do a birthday, are you sticking around for the cake?
3: I'm ordering a separate cake just for myself.
5: Good for you.
1: That's your rider.
4: I want my own cake.
0: There you go. And that's great follow-up from you, Woods.
1: That's some great cake chat. That's really, that's, I mean, I reckon that'll be picked up by the pop culture website. Khalid eats his own cake. That's just good gossip.
0: Khalid, it's always summer somewhere. To coming to Australia this November. I hope you're having a great Friday. It's feeling woody.
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2: Good afternoon, everyone. It is Will and Woody. Hope you're having a wonderful Friday, Woods. Before we get out of here, we've got something a little bit special that we're organising. Mental health's obviously very close to this show for anyone that's listened to us in the past. And now we're doing something wonderful with the Push-Up Challenge.
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2: Hey, so this is a really cool idea, Woods. This is your idea. This is the idea that a lot of people, particularly guys, don't hear, the fact that they're awesome. They don't feel it from other people, and hence they're afraid to be vulnerable around them. And we all know that that leads to some very dark places.
3: Yeah.
2: So these people have all registered.
3: Is that a throw? Were you throwing to me?
2: Oh, yeah.
3: No, sure, mate.
2: Just the confirmation. Just the confirmation.
3: We've asked for, oh, sure. So we've asked people to register willandwoody.com if there is a man in their life who they just love, who they think needs a bit of a pick-me-up, that doesn't realise how amazing they are. And we asked them if they'd come on the radio show. Tell us about that person. What they don't know.
2: Yes.
3: Is that we have the person they're going to be talking about on the line listening to the entire thing, Wilbur.
2: Yes, it's beautiful. All right, so let's kick off with Danielle, who's registered at willandwoody.com. Danielle.
4: Hi.
2: Hi, Danielle. So you would like to come on the radio and give your son, Bodie, a bit of a shout out?
4: Yes, I'd love to. Yeah, he just works hard all the time and deserves a bit of a plug.
2: What would you like to say about him, Danielle?
4: Well, he's a beautiful child, young adult now. He moved away 6 years ago to start an apprenticeship, and he's only got 2 months to go. I'd like to give him a shout out. I'm just so proud of him and what he's achieved.
2: What do you love most about Bodie, Danielle?
4: Oh, he's just got the kindest heart, caring, goes out of his way for everybody, and just caring, you know. He's got a good heart. He'd do anything for anybody.
3: That's really sweet. Do you get to tell that to him, Danielle?
4: Oh, not enough. Not enough, mate. I wish I could tell him more. Well, it's making me tear up.
3: The good news is, Danielle, he's actually on the line right here, and he's heard that entire thing.
4: Oh, my God. My son.
3: Yeah. Bodie, you there?
5: Hey, Mum.
4: Hi, darling. Oh, wow. I just wanted to let you know how proud I am of you, mate. You're doing good.
5: I just heard all of that. Thank you so much for the kind words.
4: Oh, mate, just couldn't be prouder of you, though.
5: I love you so much.
4: I love you so much.
5: Love you too.
2: Oh, that's really, really beautiful. Sweet. So nice.
4: He's down there working on his own today.
2: I love it. I love the straight back response from Bodie first up there when Danielle said, I just wanted to tell you that. And he goes, yeah, just heard that.
4: Mum.
2: That was super sweet.
4: Mums, they're always a little over the top, aren't we?
2: Good for you, Danielle. Happy Mother's Day to you. Bodie, we're here. It sounds like it's been pretty intense down there, mate. So we're going to pass you over to the producers. They're going to sort you out.
5: Oh, legends.
2: Good on you, Bodie.
3: Doing beautifully, Bodie.
2: Well done, mate.
5: Cheers, legends.
2: See you, Bodie. Hey, Danielle, thank you so much. You sound you're a beautiful mother, mate. Have a great Mother's Day. And for everybody else, willandwoody.com is the place to register. 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Woods, we're going to get out of here, I think.
3: We are. Have a cracking weekend, everyone.
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12: Snow FM weather. Been quite the windy end to the week. However, these gusts are set to ease overnight. Tomorrow, sunny conditions for your Saturday. Then on Sunday, sunny with some morning fog. Jindabyne going for an overnight low of -1, topping at 14 for your Saturday. In Cooma, -1 tonight, 14 degrees tomorrow. Charlotte Pass, it's going to hit a low of -5 and reaching to a top of 7 for your Saturday. And in Canberra, going for an overnight low of 0, topping at 17 degrees for the weekend.
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0: 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Find out what's going on across the snowy mountains this weekend. 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

0: 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One, the North Queensland Cowboys are about to go head-to-head with the Parramatta Eels. And two, I'm going to press play on Madonna and Sabrina Carpenter. A team-up generations in the making. 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
0: Been quite the windy end to the week. However, these gusts are set to ease overnight. Tomorrow, sunny conditions for your Saturday. Then on Sunday, sunny with some morning fog. Jindabyne going for an overnight low of negative 1, topping at 14 for your Saturday. In Cooma, negative 1 tonight, 14 degrees tomorrow. Charlotte Pass, it's going to hit a low of negative 5 and reaching to a top of 7 for your Saturday. And in Canberra, going for an overnight low of 0, topping at 17 degrees for the weekend.
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0: Made it to a new hour together on your Friday night. And we're going to kick things off with a song that was potentially going to be pitched to Beyonce. I don't see how this would have worked for her, but at the same time, I'm curious. Would have been a very interesting take, no doubt. One Republic, Counting Stars on Snow FM. Yeah.

0: My first song was a song called Girl, obviously, because it's all you write about when you're that age. And I was 10 years of age, and it was about falling in love with a different girl from like every different continent, because I was so worldly, you know. Girl, all I need is you. Turn my skies to blue. I really love you. Anyway, it was really bad, but it went on.
1: That's Cameron Sewell right there talking about his first ever love song that he wrote. Obviously, he got better when he wrote Healing Hands. 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
1: Fuel prices, yep. They have skyrocketed. We thought that we would kind of, you know, step up and try and solve this issue ourselves and think of alternative ways that we could buy chocolate and lollies or package them. Cut out the bag completely, no yep. plastic bag whatsoever. 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
2: Oh my God.
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0: 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It's called Drop Dead for an upcoming album in June. 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
0: Been quite the windy end to the week. However, these gusts are set to ease overnight. Tomorrow, sunny conditions for your Saturday. Then on Sunday, sunny with some morning fog. Jindabyne going for an overnight low of -1, topping at 14 for your Saturday. In Coomer, -1 tonight, 14 degrees tomorrow. Charlotte Pass, it's going to hit a low of -5 and reach into a top of 7 for your Saturday. And in Canberra, going for an overnight low of 0, topping at 17 degrees for the weekend.
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0: Joined by Brad for your Friday night. Here to have fun with you. Good evening. Hope you had a great day at work and are just ready for this weekend. And we're going to start this hour off with a pivotal song for Taylor Swift back in 2012. I believe, for one, it was like the first sign that she was going to be going a pop direction, a more obvious turn. The other was her first breakup song, which she would do so many more times. We're never getting back together now on Snow FM.

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Great to catch up with your mum, tell her how much you love her, give her a gift. And if you have to go out of town to the Snowy Mountains to go see your mum, don't forget you can still tune in no matter where you are through our website, snowfm.com.au, listen live on there, and that way you will never miss a moment of the Snowy Mountains' best music, like this one from Lady Gaga, it's Abracadabra.

0: talking. Now, while I'm not planning on getting married just yet, my nightmare scenario on my wedding day would be if someone were to crash my wedding, like just rock up uninvited and ruin the day for myself, my partner, everyone there. Because that's kind of what happened to Alex Warren.
1: I remember, like, walking down the aisle, and I was like, who are those people?
2: Really?
1: Yeah. I start filming them, and they try to hit me with their car. 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
10: Snow FM weather.
0: Been quite the windy end to the week. However, these gusts are set to ease overnight. Tomorrow, sunny conditions for your Saturday. Then on Sunday, sunny with some morning fog. Jindabyne going for an overnight low of negative 1, topping at 14 for your today. In Coomer, negative 1 tonight, 14 degrees tomorrow. Charlotte Pass, it's going to hit a low of negative 5 and reach into a top of 7 for your Saturday. And in Canberra, going for an overnight low of 0, topping at 17 degrees for the weekend.
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0: Well, it's a bit windy tonight, isn't it? Across the Snowy Mountains, blowing a gale in parts. And now we're going to see some thunder roll through. It's all thanks to Imagine Dragons and Snow FM.

Place Now FM. You're vibing with Brad for your Friday. Good evening. Hope you've had a nice one so far. And if you were in high school like me back in 2017, or at the very least were just present online, you might remember this song for all the memes it was in back in the day. All the little videos and edits of people just being transported through starry skies and whatnot, set to this song. That's one of my favorite memes back then. Shooting Stars, Bag Raiders.

0: 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It's going to return on Monday morning, 6 o'clock. Get ready for Then with them. And get ready for this triple threat of Sonny Federa, DOD, and Poppy Bascombe. 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
2: And I came across this article and it actually blew my mind. 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

0: And that's about it for the Friday on Snow FM. Almost Friday as a whole, still a few more minutes before we hit midnight, then the weekend is fully on. Hey, it's me, Brad, with you on Snow FM, but I'm about to finish up now. Joining you next, not till 6 o'clock, but it's going to be April. She'll be in tomorrow for your Saturday morning, then Jack on your Saturday afternoon. So more fun to be had all across your weekend. I'll be joining you on Sunday again, but until then, hope you enjoy your weekend. I'll catch you later. Bye.
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0: 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Every time I went to a fast food restaurant, I thought that the chewing gum that was under the tables was provided by the restaurant. And it took my dad to see that one day. I'm like, mate, what are you doing? 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There's free gum under the table. Anyway, weirdly, dad got around that. But then when mum found out, it was bad news.
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1: We went to Canberra over the weekend. We went to Bunnings, you know, to get some just house goods, you know. 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
1: You are taller in the morning than you are at night.
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1: I came across this article and it actually blew my mind. 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
27: From the Capital Radio Newsroom, I'm James Wybrow. Two so-called ISIS brides will reappear in a Melbourne court on Monday seeking bail, despite being charged with crimes against humanity and slavery. Four Melbourne men have been charged by federal authorities for allegedly sharing ISIS propaganda. Gillian Lantoris has more.
28: Same day that these so-called ISIS brides were touching down in Melbourne, well, in the morning, Victoria Police and Australian Federal Police raided several homes in the north and southeastern suburbs, arresting four men aged between 19 and 29 years old for possessing extremist material. Now, police allege that they had been sending, sharing, receiving suspected violent extremist material, which included images and videos of previous terrorist attacks and other ISIS propaganda.
27: three are set to face court, while the fourth was granted bail under strict conditions to appear again in July. The offences carry a maximum penalty of 5 years in prison. Closer to home, police say they've made a significant dent in the number of pedophiles operating in New South Wales as a dedicated strike force wraps up investigations after 2.5 years. 62 residents were identified in 2023 as part of a network of alleged offenders creating, accessing and sharing child abuse material. Detective Acting Superintendent Adam Powdley says detectives have now arrested every suspect and laid almost 400 charges.
0: While Strikeforce Glandor may have concluded yesterday, our efforts to target these offenders have not. We will continue to target offenders that hide behind their keyboards, their usernames and handles, and will bring them out of every darkened corner across this state into the light.
27: In other news, One Nation candidate David Farley is confident he can create history and win the seat of Farrer in today's by-election. The contest has been called after Susan Lee quit politics after she was dumped as Liberal leader in February. With the Liberals on the nose, it's becoming a contest between Mr. Farley and independent candidate Michelle Millthorpe. Mr. Farley believes there's mood for change in the federal electorate.
1: Winter's arriving, but I can tell you what, the burning desire of change within the constituents is there. And I'm pretty sure comfortable saying that that will be exposed of where the constituency of Farrer wants.
27: And another case of measles has been identified in New South Wales. It's the 47th case confirmed since the start of the year, driven by the return of travellers from Southeast Asia where there is an active outbreak. After extra time, a win for the Parramatta Eels over the North Queensland Cowboys, 33-30 in the NRL. A 28-12 win for the Sydney Roosters over the Gold Coast Titans. And in AFL games, a win for the Brisbane Lions over Carlton, 100-89. And the Western Bulldogs over Port Adelaide, 74-72. That's the latest news update from the Capital Radio Newsroom. I'm James Wybrow.
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4: Partly cloudy conditions today. Areas of frost and chance of fog about the ranges this morning with some light winds. Sunday, similar conditions. Monday, partly cloudy. Areas of frost and chance of fog in the morning. Slight chance of a shower with light winds throughout. And similar conditions for Tuesday. Ginderbine's reaching a high today of 14 with a night's low of 2 tonight. Coomera's reaching a top of 15 today with a night's low of minus 1 overnight. And Canberra's having a high today of 17 after dropping to 0 tonight. 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

0: Shaboozy Bar song plays No Fan for Throw Mountain's best music for your lovely Saturday morning. It is the weekend officially. And, well, do you remember the kind of the butterflies and the excitement you get when you first meet someone and it's kind of that talking stage? Well, this artist knows exactly what I'm talking about.
1: It's kind of about like that initial euphoria of when you start seeing someone, and you just like being around someone and you have that kind of excitement about them and you know.
0: We know exactly what you're talking about, Harry. We've been doing all this late night talking about anything. From his third studio album, Harry's House, it's Late Night Talking. Now you're in my life. Late Night Talking, Harry Styles on the way.
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0: Sabrina Carpenter with Tears on Star FM. I don't think this girl has gotten a wink of sleep in the past month. She's just headlined Coachella, put out a new song with Madonna, also performed with Stevie Nicks at the after party Met Gala, also showed up to the Met Gala. Man, nothing can stop her. Well, we aren't stopping the hits for your Saturday morning here on Snow Air Fam. This is coming up after your news and your weather. 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
14: From the Capital Radio Newsroom, I'm James Wybrow. Two so-called ISIS brides will reappear in a Melbourne court on Monday seeking bail, despite being charged with crimes against humanity and slavery. Four Melbourne men have been charged by federal authorities for allegedly sharing ISIS propaganda. Gillian Lantoris has more.
15: Same day that these so-called ISIS brides were touching down in Melbourne, well, in the morning, Victoria Police and Australian Federal Police raided several homes in the north and southeastern suburbs, arresting four men aged between 19 and 29 years old for possessing extremist material. Now, police allege that they had been sending, sharing, receiving suspected violent extremist material, which included images and videos of previous terrorist attacks and other ISIS propaganda.
14: Three are set to face court while the fourth was granted bail under strict conditions to appear again in July. The offences carry a maximum penalty of 5 years in prison. Closer to home, police say they've made a significant dent in the number of pedophiles operating in New South Wales as a dedicated strike force wraps up investigations after 2.5 years. 62 residents were identified in 2023 as part of a network of alleged offenders creating, accessing and sharing child abuse material. Detective Acting Superintendent Adam Powdley says detectives have now arrested every suspect and laid almost 400 charges.
16: While Strikeforce Glandor may have concluded yesterday, our efforts to target these offenders have not. We will continue to target offenders that hide behind their keyboards, their usernames and handles, and will bring them out of every darkened corner across this state into the light.
14: In other news, One Nation candidate David Farley is confident he can create history and win the seat of Farah in today's by-election. The contest has been called after Susan Lee quit politics after she was dumped as Liberal leader in February. With the Liberals on the nose, it's becoming a contest between Mr. Farley and independent candidate Michelle Millthorpe. Mr. Farley believes there's mood for change in the federal electorate.
3: Winter's arriving, but I can tell you what, the burning desire of change within the constituents is there. And I'm pretty sure comfortable saying that that will be exposed of where the constituency of Farah wants.
14: And another case of measles has been identified in New South Wales. It's the 47th case confirmed since the start of the year, driven by the return of travellers from Southeast Asia where there is an active outbreak. After extra time, a win for the Parramatta Eels over the North Queensland Cowboys, 33-30 in the NRL. A 28-12 win for the Sydney Roosters over the Gold Coast Titans. And in AFL games, a win for the Brisbane Lions over Carlton, 100-89. And the Western Bulldogs over Port Adelaide, 74-72. That's the latest news update from the Capital Radio Newsroom. I'm James Wybrow.
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0: Partly cloudy conditions today. Areas of frost and chance of fog about the ranges this morning with some light winds. Sunday, similar conditions. Monday, partly cloudy. Areas of frost and chance of fog in the morning. Slight chance of a shower with light winds throughout. And similar conditions for Tuesday. Ginderbine's reaching a high today of 14 with a night's low of 2 tonight. Coomera's reaching a top of 15 today with a night's low of minus 1 overnight. And Canberra's having a high today of 17 after dropping 0 tonight.
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0: Jason Derulo, Take You Dancing on Snow FM. I'm going to take you back to high school days. 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

0: 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Just after 7 o'clock, it's your news and your weather. We've got a guy who's announced he'll be here in November for a tour. Very exciting stuff. And also starting off, though, Lady Gaga with applause.
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8: From the Capital Radio Newsroom, I'm James Wybrow. One Nation faces its next crucial test to see if it can snatch the seat of Farah from the Liberals after 25 years. Michael Packey is covering the by-election.
9: David Farley is odds-on favourite to win the regional New South Wales seat of Farah for One Nation and represent the vast electorate in Canberra. The seat had been held by Susan Lee for a quarter of a century before she quit politics after being dumped as Liberal leader in February. Polling shows the Libs will struggle to hold on, with Mr Farley and independent Michelle Millthorpe the front runners out of 12 candidates. If One Nation is able to snatch Farah, it'll give the minor party two seats in the lower house of federal parliament and follows its solid showing in the South Australian election.
8: In other news, three Australian women linked to the Islamic State have been charged with crimes against humanity and slavery following their return from Syria. One of the women, 29-year-old Miriam Safar, was denied bail in Sydney yesterday despite her lawyer's claims that she was coerced. The Prime Minister says he has zero sympathy for any Australians who've joined the terrorist organisation. And officials in the Spanish-controlled Canary Islands are preparing for the arrival of the virus-stricken cruise ship in the North Atlantic. Europe correspondent Josh Bavas.
10: On board the MV Hondius are more than 140 people from 23 countries, including four Australians. The plan to get everyone home is evolving. The leaders of the Canary Islands initially protested the arrival of the ship, so now it won't be docking, but rather anchoring off the coast. Those on board will be tested and monitored for symptoms before being taken to the airport and flown to Europe, including to a special medical centre in Madrid. Other nations, like Australia, have been invited to organise air transport for their citizens to be taken back home. The Department of Foreign Affairs and Trade has sent staff here to assist, but hasn't explained how it's planning to help. Officials around the world are tracing the movements of dozens of people who disembarked the ship when it docked in St. Helena before the outbreak was reported.
8: The Eels have held on for a Golden Point triumph over the Cowboys in Townsville, with a penalty cherry on top, making it 33-30 at full time. It was Parramatta skipper Mitch Moses who took the match-winning field goal.
11: 28 metres away from the goal line, they're in field goal territory now. It goes to Moses, a long-range field goal attempt. It looks good, it looks good. He's kicked the goal, he's kicked the field goal. The Parramatta Eels have won it.
8: In last night's other clash, the dominant Roosters knocked down the Titans 28 points to 12. In Super Rugby, the Chiefs have taken a 10-point win over the Reds, and in Christchurch, the Crusaders landed on top of the Blues 36 to 20. And in AFL action, the Lions down the Carlton Blues 100 points to 89 at the Gabba. That's the latest news update from the Capital Radio Newsroom. I'm James Wybrow.
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0: Partly cloudy conditions today. Areas of frost and chance of fog about the ranges this morning with some light winds. Sunday, similar conditions. Monday, partly cloudy. Areas of frost and chance of fog in the morning. Slight chance of a shower with light winds throughout. And similar conditions for Tuesday. Ginderbine's reaching a high today of 14 with a night's low of 2 tonight. Crimmer's reaching a top of 15 today with a night's low of minus 1 overnight. And Canberra's having a high today of 17 after dropping 0 tonight.
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0: Late Style Fan for the Stone Mountain's best music. Hey, for the past week, we haven't had an interesting weather. We've had sunny conditions, partly cloudy. We have had fog. We've had a little bit of rain, even snow, but no. For 7:30, we're going to take a look at your news and your weather forecast for the next couple of days. Before that, we're going to have Imagine Dragons' Thunder.
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0: Teddy Swims, Mr. Know-It-All, one of his most recent releases here on Snow FM, playing the Snow Mountain's best music for your weekend or weekend long. Hey, the last 2 weeks, we have had Captain Cash come in all the way from Captonia, and we gave away thousands and thousands of dollars in cold hard cash to some lucky listeners. Let's take a little listen back.
1: Give me the cash!
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1: No way. Yes. Oh, thank God. I'm going to cry. Thank
0: you. Now, Captain Cash might be returning back to Captonia, but we are always doing plenty of giveaways throughout the year, so make sure you're following us on our socials, Snow FM on Instagram and Facebook, for all the latest updates, as well as any updates on all our shows. Our breakfast show with Beck and Jack will be back on Monday morning from 6. Coming up after your news and your weather too. This girl looked amazing at the Met Gala last week. It's Tay McRae. Just from the F1 soundtracks. Just keep watching. Playing for you next.
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19: From the Capital Radio Newsroom, I'm James Wybrow. One Nation faces its next crucial test to see if it can snatch the seat of Farah from the Liberals after 25 years. Michael Packey is covering the by-election.
20: David Farley is odds-on favourite to win the regional New South Wales seat of Farah for One Nation and represent the vast electorate in Canberra. The seat had been held by Susan Lee for a quarter of a century before she quit politics after being dumped as Liberal leader in February. Polling shows the Libs will struggle to hold on, with Mr. Farley and independent Michelle Millthorpe the front runners out of 12 candidates. If One Nation is able to snatch Farah, it'll give the minor party 2 seats in the lower house of federal parliament and follows its solid showing in the South Australian election.
19: In other news, 3 Australian women linked to the Islamic State have been charged with crimes against humanity and slavery following their return from Syria. One of the women, 29-year-old Miriam Safar was denied bail in Sydney yesterday, despite her lawyer's claims that she was coerced. The Prime Minister says he has zero sympathy for any Australians who've joined the terrorist organisation. And officials in the Spanish-controlled Canary Islands are preparing for the arrival of the virus-stricken cruise ship in the North Atlantic. Europe correspondent Josh Bavas.
4: On board the MV Hondius are more than 140 people from 23 countries, including four Australians. The plan to get everyone home is evolving. The leaders of the Canary Islands initially protested the arrival of the ship, so now it won't be docking, but rather anchoring off the coast. Those on board will be tested and monitored for symptoms before being taken to the airport and flown to Europe, including to a special medical centre in Madrid. Other nations, like Australia, have been invited to organise air transport for their citizens to be taken back home. The Department of Foreign Affairs and Trade has sent staff here to assist, but hasn't explained how it's planning to help. Officials around the world are tracing the movements of dozens of people who disembarked the ship when it docked in St. Helena before the outbreak was reported.
19: The Eels have held on for a Golden Point triumph over the Cowboys in Townsville, with a penalty cherry on top, making it 33-30 at full time. It was Parramatta skipper Mitch Moses who took the match-winning field goal.
21: 28 metres away from the goal line, they're in field goal territory now. It goes to Moses, a long-range field goal attempt. It looks good, it looks good. He's kicked the goal, he's kicked the field goal. The Parramatta Eels have won it.
19: In last night's other clash, the dominant Roosters knocked down the Titans 28 points to 12. In Super Rugby, the Chiefs have taken a 10-point win over the Reds, and in Christchurch, the Crusaders landed on top of the Blues 36 to 20. And in AFL action, the Lions downed the Carlton Blues 100 points to 89 at the Gabba. That's the latest news update from the Capital Radio Newsroom. I'm James Wybrow.
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0: Partly cloudy conditions today. Areas of frost and chance of fog about the ranges this morning with some light winds. Sunday, similar conditions. Monday, partly cloudy. Areas of frost and chance of fog in the morning. Slight chance of a shower with light winds throughout. And similar conditions for Tuesday. Ginderbine's reaching a high today of 14 with a night's low of 2 tonight. Coomera's reaching a top of 15 today with a night's low of minus 1 overnight. And Canberra's having a high today of 17 after dropping to 0 tonight.
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0: Dr. John and Britney Spears on Snow FM, playing the Snow Mountain's best music for your weekend, all weekend long. Exciting stuff in the world of Billie Eilish. She's just released her concert film of her tour, Hit Me Hard and Soft, directed by James Cameron, that just released in cinemas all across the world. And she just dropped another bomb on us.
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0: Shawn Mendes, if I can't have you play Snow FM for Snow Mountain's best music, thanks to Snowman Era Carpentry and Construction Group. 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We've also got your weather for the next couple of days. 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
16: From the Capital Radio Newsroom, I'm James Wybrow. A police investigation is underway in Sydney's west after a high-speed pursuit ended with a suspect firing shots in a residential street. Chris McCarthy reports.
17: The pursuit began last night in South Wentworthville when the driver of a Nissan Ute failed to stop for highway patrol officers. The chase tore through the streets of Marylands and Guildford, the Ute then colliding with another vehicle and coming to a halt on Guildford Road, where the driver jumped from the car and fired 3 to 4 shots into the air before fleeing the scene. No one was injured during the incident. The man remains at large and is described as wearing a bright orange shirt. Anyone with CCTV or dashcam footage is being asked to contact Crime Stoppers. Chris McCarthy, Sydney.
16: Overseas, US President Donald Trump has announced a 3-day ceasefire between Russia and Ukraine, coinciding with this weekend's Victory Day celebrations. The deal, which reportedly begins today, includes a total suspension of military activity and a swap of 1,000 prisoners from each side. While the president is describing it as the beginning of the end of the war, neither Moscow nor Kyiv has officially confirmed the agreement. Back home, people in the Sutherland Shire are being asked to check the New South Wales Health website after another confirmed case of measles. The patient recently returned from Southeast Asia, where there is an active outbreak of the disease. Southeastern Sydney LHD's Dr. Anitha Kaltaris says anyone who's been in the area should check whether they may have been exposed.
18: A full list of locations is available on the New South Wales Health website, but some of the key locations include the Southgate Shopping Centre, some locations in Kareela Village, and several other locations in Sutherland Shire.
16: and dementia has overtaken heart disease as the leading cause of death in Australia. New ABS data shows dementia-related illnesses claimed more than 17,500 lives in 2024. While mortality rates for heart disease are at an all-time low, health experts say the rise in dementia deaths reflects Australia's ageing population. Parramatta has defeated North Queensland in a round 10 thriller. Andrew Lucas reports.
11: The Eels have beaten the Cowboys 33-30 in a heart-stopping Golden Point clash in Townsville. It was 30-all after regulation time before Mitchell Moses nailed the match-winning field goal in the 81st minute. The drama wasn't over as Parramatta were then awarded a penalty goal for foul play. For the Cowboys, Jason Tamalolo became the most capped Cowboy in history. Earlier, the Roosters made it 6 wins in a row, defeating the Titans 28-12 in Gosford.
16: In Super Rugby, wins for the Chiefs and Crusaders, and Minwoo Lee was the best of the Aussies in round one of the PGA Tour event in Quail Hollow, finishing on par, 9 shots off the pace. That's the latest news update from the Capital Radio Newsroom. I'm James Wybrow.
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0: Snow, FM, weather. Partly cloudy conditions today. Areas of frost and chance of fog about the ranges this morning with some light winds. Sunday, similar conditions. Monday, partly cloudy. Areas of frost and chance of fog in the morning. Slight chance of a shower with light winds throughout. And similar conditions for Tuesday. Ginderbine's reaching a high today of 14 with a night's low of 2 tonight. Coomera's reaching a top of 15 today with a night's low of minus 1 overnight. And Canberra's having a high today of 17 after dropping 0 tonight. 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

0: Brand new one from Madonna and Sabrina Carpenter. Bring Your Love, ahead of Madonna's Confessions Part 2 album coming out in a couple months' time. 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
1: Jason Derulo, Matt Jessica Malboy, give you love here on Snow FM. What are you doing today? Hope you're enjoying your weekend so far. Maybe driving along Kosciuszko on the way to Nuggets Crossing. Maybe do a little bit of food shop before it gets too busy. It's me. 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
22: From the Capital Radio Newsroom, I'm James Wybrow. A police investigation is underway in Sydney's West after a high-speed pursuit ended with a suspect firing shots in a residential street. Chris McCarthy reports.
23: The pursuit began last night in South Wentworthville when the driver of a Nissan Ute failed to stop for highway patrol officers. The chase tore through the streets of Merrylands and Guildford, the Ute then colliding with another vehicle and coming to a halt on Guildford Road, where the driver jumped from the car and fired 3 to 4 shots into the air before fleeing the scene. No one was injured during the incident. The man remains at large and is described as wearing a bright orange shirt. Anyone with CCTV or dashcam footage is being asked to contact Crime Stoppers. Chris McCarthy, Sydney.
22: Overseas, US President Donald Trump has announced a 3-day ceasefire between Russia and Ukraine, coinciding with this weekend's Victory Day celebrations. The deal, which reportedly begins today, includes a total suspension of military activity and a swap of 1,000 prisoners from each side. While the president is describing it as the beginning of the end of the war, neither Moscow nor Kyiv has officially confirmed the agreement. Back home, people in the Sutherland Shire are being asked to check the New South Wales Health website after another confirmed case of measles. The patient recently returned from Southeast Asia, where there is an active outbreak of the disease. Southeastern Sydney LHD's Dr. Anita Kaltaris says anyone who's been in the area should check whether they may have been exposed.
3: A full list of locations is available on the New South Wales Health website, but some of the key locations include the Southgate Shopping Centre, some locations in Kareela Village, and several other locations in Sutherland Shire.
22: And dementia has overtaken heart disease as the leading cause of death in Australia. New ABS data shows dementia-related illnesses claimed more than 17,500 lives in 2024. While mortality rates for heart disease are at an all-time low, health experts say the rise in dementia deaths reflects Australia's ageing population. Parramatta has defeated North Queensland in a round 10 thriller. Andrew Lucas reports.
4: The Eels have beaten the Cowboys 33-30 in a heart-stopping Golden Point clash in Townsville. It was 30-all after regulation time before Mitchell Moses nailed the match-winning field goal in the 81st minute. The drama wasn't over as Parramatta were then awarded a penalty goal for foul play. For the Cowboys, Jason Tamalolo became the most capped Cowboy in history. Earlier, the Roosters made it 6 wins in a row, defeating the Titans 28-12 in Gosford.
22: In Super Rugby, wins for the Chiefs and Crusaders, and Minwoo Lee was the best of the Aussies in round 1 of the PGA Tour event in Quail Hollow, finishing on par 9 shots off the pace. That's the latest news update from the Capital Radio Newsroom. I'm James Wybrow.
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1: Snow, FM, weather. Partly cloudy conditions today. Areas of frost and chance of fog about the ranges this morning with some light winds. Sunday, similar conditions. Monday, partly cloudy. Areas of frost and chance of fog in the morning. Slight chance of a shower with light winds throughout. And similar conditions for Tuesday. Gindibyne's reaching a high today of 14 with a night's low of 2 tonight. Coomera's reaching a top of 15 today with a night's low of minus 1 overnight. And Canberra's having a high today of 17 after dropping 0 tonight.
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0: Moth Tour of Fame, thanks to The Weeknd and Swedish House Mafia. 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

0: Great throwback from Timbaland and Katy Perry, If We Ever Meet Again, here on Snow FM. Like, we have a little bit of change within the next few days. We'll take a closer look at that in a couple of minutes, though, as well as your news. And just after 9 o'clock, we'll be Justin Bieber. 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
13: From Capital Radio Newsroom, I'm James Wybrow. One Nation is poised to win a crucial by-election today, which would hand the party another seat in federal parliament. Michael Packey reports from Albury.
14: Poll after poll shows One Nation is on track to claim the regional New South Wales seat of Farrer, with David Farley set to join Barnaby Joyce as the party's second MP in the lower house. The 69-year-old businessman has come under greater scrutiny in the lead-up to today's federal by-election, with questions over his political history and level of support for One Nation's policy platform. The by-election was called after former member Susan Lee quit politics following her dumping as Liberal leader in February. With the Libs on the nose, the contest is shaping up to be a battle between Mr. Farley and independent candidate Michelle Millthorpe.
13: Overseas, the US military says it's disabled two Iranian oil tankers as Donald Trump warns of further strikes if Tehran rejects his latest peace proposal. The tanks were reportedly fired upon while attempting to breach an American blockade in the Strait of Hormuz. Secretary of State Marco Rubio says Washington is still awaiting a serious offer from Iran to end the conflict. Back home, the Deputy Prime Minister has denied claims the government is assisting the so-called ISIS brides who returned to Australia. Three of the women who returned from a Syrian refugee camp have since been charged with crimes against humanity and terrorism offences. But claims have emerged one of the women who returned to Melbourne and was not arrested may be eligible for government financial assistance. Richard Miles says none of the women are being helped.
15: I mean, you're speculating about it. I'm making it really clear that they've not received any taxpayer support.
16: Will they, though?
15: They've not been repatriated. Well, they've not received any assistance from the government in terms of being repatriated back to Australia.
13: And New South Wales' crackdown on service stations has revealed the best and worst areas of Sydney for price gouging. Almost a third of servos in West Ryde have been fined for mismatches between prices at the pump and online, while Liverpool has recorded a perfect score. Fair Trading Minister Anula Chantavong says the overall compliance rate is sitting at 95%.
16: We want this to be 100%. Motorists should never be ripped off at the bowser, wherever they are. So that's why our inspections and compliance blitz will continue to make sure that motorists always get the best and the fairest price.
13: The Roosters have made it six NRL wins on the trot after a 28-12 domination of the Titans at home. But Sydney coach Trent Robinson says they shouldn't be ruled out of a strong season finish.
17: They're going to beat some teams. I think you can see that they're getting better. And for us to win that 60-play sequence there, and I actually really enjoyed the contest.
13: That's the latest news update from the Capital Radio newsroom. I'm James Wybrow.
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0: Partly cloudy conditions today. Areas of frost and chance of fog about the ranges this morning with some light winds. Sunday, similar conditions. Monday, partly cloudy. Areas of frost and chance of fog in the morning. Slight chance of a shower with light winds throughout. And similar conditions for Tuesday. Ginderbine's reaching a high today of 14 with a night's low of 2 tonight. Coomera's reaching a top of 15 today with a night's low of minus 1 overnight. And Canberra's having a high today of 17 after dropping 0 tonight.
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0: Oh, Chilly Ray with your throwback here for your Saturday morning on Snow FM, playing the Snow Mountain's best music. If your weekend looks a little like this.
1: Just like, I just lay around so much. I lay around, I watch so much TV, just rotting.
0: Well, seems like you got a bit in common with Taylor Swift, who plays for you soon. Right now, enjoy this one from Glass Animals with Heat Waves. 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

0: Taking us back to 2019, Harry Styles with Lights Up from his album Fine Line. Hey, on Snow FM the last 2 weeks, there's been some very exciting stuff. We've been giving away thousands of dollars in cash to some very, very lucky listeners. But Captain Cash is going back to his Planet Captona and leaving us. But doesn't mean it's the last chance for you guys to get your hands on some prizes and some giveaways. Throughout the year, we'll have plenty more chances, so make sure you're following us on Instagram and Facebook, Snow FM, for all the latest updates and details so you don't miss out. And you don't want to miss out on this song. Sure to get you up and going for your Saturday morning. Who's that chick? Deb Guetta and Rihanna up next.
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2: He is a hero.
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2: But he just doesn't know it yet.
3: 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Send me back. 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

0: Eddie Swim's Bad Dreams on Snow FM for Maximum Music Weekend. Not too far away. Song from Ed Sheeran. It's taking you back to 22, his album Equals. He did a song featuring Lil Baby, but he also did it part of a global remix project with Virgins that actually featured other artists from countries like France, India, Brazil, even Australia. Aussie's own Bujera featuring on this one. That plays for you next.
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0: It's your morning on Star FM. Thanks to Liberal Rigo. Coming up after 10 o'clock, an artist who performed the Met Gala with Stevie Nicks. I'm up all night to get lucky. And just before that, we have some Daft Punk with Get Lucky, just after your news and your weather.
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